0: performance was just unacceptable in terms of what we expect. I'm actually surprised they stuck around as long as they did today. It was clear to me from the start we weren't there.
1: And Alex Zverev has won his maiden Grand Slam title, beating Flavio Cabolli in five sets in this morning's French Tennis Open decider.
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6: After that absolutely stunning weekend, geez, it was beautiful. Wasn't it chilly in parts? We're in for a bit of a cloudy week. Slight chance of a shower. Wind southeasterly 15 to 20, tending easterly 20 to 30 in the middle of the day. Becoming light this evening. Our high today is 27. Our low overnight is 16. And currently in the city, we are sitting on 22 degrees.
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0: 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I want it all. Stew on for KB. You're rocking through a Monday. My number's 1-300-89-1929. 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Power, hello.
1: How you going, Stu?
0: Yeah, not bad, Arthur. How's your weekend?
1: Oh, it was pretty good, mate. Bit of fencing.
0: Oh, bit of fencing. That's nice. How big was your fence you put up?
1: We're just putting the strainers up for keeping cattle in.
0: Oh, lovely. Very important job keeping the cattle in, isn't it?
1: Yeah.
0: Yeah, I've seen that go wrong a few times. Quite hilarious. And what's going on today, mate?
1: Not much. Hey, are we allowed to enter this comp more than once, or is it just the one?
0: Enter it as many times as you want. The $10,000 cash tracks. When we play the cash track, you just get dialing. You get in there, and with Joyce, yeah, Man, you could get 10 grand, mate.
1: All right, mate. Too easy. Yeah, all right. I just wanted to confirm it, that's all.
0: Nice. And you're listening for Powder Finger, Passenger, and it will play before 1 o'clock.
1: All right, mate.
0: Have a ripper day.
1: You too, mate. See ya.
0: There's the song you're listening for. It is our 10K cash tracks on Power 100. I will play Powderfinger, the Foo Fighters, and Blink 182 next. Will it be the right Powderfinger song? Could be.
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0: Spoon playing on Power 100, bit of music, more of it. Stu Roland Monday for KB, She's Not Well. So Blink 182 before it, Foo Fighters, and Powderfinger Like a Dog, starting that little set off now. Like a Dog, not our cash track. You are listening for Powderfinger Passenger. $10,000 is on the line when you hear that song. It's 1-300-89-1929 now. As you can imagine, we played Powderfinger, phones went ballistic. Missed a few calls. I'm just going to call someone back. Hold on.
1: Hello.
0: Hello, it's Stu from Power 100. Did I miss your call?
1: Hi.
0: Oh, hello? Oh, hello.
1: Hello.
0: Hello.
1: Hello, can you hear me?
0: Hello, you got me. You check one,
1: yeah,
0: two,
1: yeah.
0: You're receiving. You copy, over. You copy.
1: I do now.
0: What's going on?
1: I just get terrible reception in at work. No, it was actually an accidental call.
0: Oh, you accidentally dialed me. You butt dialed me, didn't you?
1: I did.
0: You butt dialed me. You didn't even want to talk to me.
1: No. I'm happy to talk to you.
0: Hey, how was your weekend? What did you do in the weekend?
1: I went shooting.
0: Hold on. Stop.
1: Took my son to soccer.
0: Stop. You went shooting. Now let's talk. Let's unpack that.
1: Okay.
0: Is this something you just do on the weekends? Are you allowed to do this? You're not just driving down the street, hanging out a car window?
1: No. We do it all above board. So we're sports target shooters.
0: Oh,
1: so we do it every weekend.
0: Are you really good?
1: Not too bad.
0: Do you think if it came down to it, right, we're getting attacked, right? We could call you and you could come and protect us?
1: Yeah, look, I am a pretty good shot.
0: Oh, there she is. Yeah. All right, you're going down on the list of people that will save our lives if it all turns to shit.
1: Perfect.
0: Hey, have a great day.
1: Oh, yeah, you too, mate.
0: Bye. You can call us anytime, 1-300-89-1929. Right, I'm going to play some Deep Purple, Sum 41. We'll try and squeeze Gunners in before 11 o'clock on Power 100.
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0: thanks to Brothers Leagues Club in Kerwin, where Townsville comes together for sport, food and fun. We are Power 100. I'm Stu. It's almost 11 o'clock. Looking after you for KB, we're going to have a shot at jagging this joker. Fresh board started this morning with Wildy. Card 7 has been flipped. After the win from Anita on Friday, card 19 was the joker. Board is reset, ready to roll. Your second shot is coming up just after 11 o'clock on Power 100. Now, you can call us anytime on 1300 89 1929. I got Wendy on the line. Hello.
1: Hey, Stu. How are you?
0: Good. What's going on?
1: I just want to let you know, like, I know you're Kiwi and all.
0: Oh, God.
1: if you want to be a Queenslander,
0: yes,
1: you need to learn to say maroons.
0: Maroons. Am I saying maroons?
1: Yes.
0: Maroons.
1: You've got a week to practice.
0: Okay. Maroons. Maroons.
1: Maroons.
0: Maroons.
1: I think it was your fault that we lost last
0: year. Oh, hey, you know, listen, Wendy. Don't you? No. Well, I'm going to be torn in a couple of weeks because in a couple of weeks the Cows are playing the Wars, and that's really going to tear me.
1: So?
0: I'll support the Maroons.
1: No, Maroons.
0: Maroons.
1: We're not Maroons.
0: We're Maroons. Listen, Wendy, I'm going to practice my little heart out and I'm going to get it right for you, okay?
1: Maroon.
0: Oh, no. You have a good day. I'm going to go practice.
1: And it's Cowboys over Wars too.
0: Yeah, okay. I know that. Have a great day, Wendy.
1: Okay.
0: Bye. 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
12: Good morning, I'm John Michael. Parts of the country's north have been placed on tsunami watch after a massive undersea earthquake in the Philippines. The magnitude 8.2 quake struck this morning. The tsunami watch is currently in place for parts of the Northern Territory and Christmas Island. The Prime Minister has paid tribute to former Australian of the Year Richard Scolia following his death at the age of 59. The renowned melanoma researcher was diagnosed with an aggressive form of brain cancer in 2023. Anthony Albanese says it's a devastating loss.
13: Australia has lost one of our brightest lights and our biggest hearts.
12: Barnaby Joyce says One Nation's rise in popularity is a reflection of how bad the government is failing Australians. The latest news poll shows 31% of the public now support One Nation, ahead of Labor on 30 and the Coalition on 18%.
4: The polling are over Labor and they're over the Coalition.
12: That's Joyce there on 7. The poll also reveals that 60% of us are now dissatisfied with Anthony Albanese's job as PM. Australia's richest off-road race has been rocked by the death of a competitor. Investigations are continuing into how the motorbike rider died in the Fink Desert Race at the weekend. And close to 950 people have made this year's King's Birthday Honours List, among them Holocaust survivor Lily Wolfe and Detective Inspector Dean Thomas, who led the probe into mushroom killer Erin Patterson.
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12: In sport, Alex Zverev has claimed his first major title after downing Flavio Cavoli in the French Tennis Open decider this morning. The German star winning in a four-hour five-step marathon, and he had nothing but praise for his opponent.
13: I want to congratulate Flavio. Unbelievable 2 weeks, reaching your first Grand Slam final. Playing this way in your first Grand Slam final is incredible. Not many people do that.
12: And in the AFL last night, the Blues had a 5-point win over the Bombers, while in the NRL, the Sharks downed the Dragons by 22 points.
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14: So this week, a little different to last week. It's not going to be the best weather-wise. Partly cloudy, slight chance of a shower. Winds 15 to 20, turning easterly, then 20 to 30 in the middle of the day, becoming light this evening. Our high today is just 27 degrees. We are slowly, and I mean slowly, climbing. It is currently 23.5 in the city.
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0: This is Power 100 on your Monday. This is Stu on for KB. Aerosmith and Youngblood playing It's My Own Angel. So we are moments away for another round of Jag the Joker on Friday. Anita was on with Nathan and this went down.
1: Okay, let's go 19.
2: Number 19 is available.
1: Oh, get on down.
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4: Well, Anita, you know what?
1: What?
4: It might be time for you to make a reservation. You've just won $500 in Jag the Joker.
1: No, you're joking me.
4: You flipped the Joker.
1: No way. That's my granddaughter's birthday, and she got Student of the Week today, so that's a lucky day. Oh, my God. You're joking me, aren't you?
4: I'm not joking you. I flipped number 19. It's $500 for you.
1: Oh, my God, yes. You've made my day.
5: Power 100 presents Jag the Joker. Thanks to Totally Workwear Townsville. One card, one chance. $500 cash.
0: Ah, yes. Nathan made her day. Anita walked into the weekend with $500. The board has been reset. Card 19 was the winner. That's two 19s in a row. Jake from Promos is having a bit of a laugh with us, I think. So, right now, full board apart from card number 7. That is the only one that has been flipped. 1 to 52 available minus 7. Call me now, 1-300-89-1929. We will try and drag this Joker. Oh, if we could do it today, that would be a beauty. I'm playing you Twisted Sister, Fallout Boy in live in seconds.
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0: Gonna wait Monday on Power 100, playing you Linkin Park. That is Bleed It Out. 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
0: All right, Jones is on.
2: How are we going?
0: Yeah, going about not bad. Front wheel can't even speak. Yeah, doing real well, mate.
2: How's your day going, Jack?
0: We're doing well, mate. We're doing well. We had a winner on Friday. This morning, Wildy had the first stab at the new board. Jonesy, the number seven was flipped. It's not behind number seven. Any other card is your choice right now for 500, mate. Let's go.
2: I'm going to take a chance. I'm going to go with 19.
0: Are you going to go for 19 again? I tell you.
2: I'm going for it.
0: If Jake has done it three times in a row, I'm going to be so angry at the little man. Hold on. Here we go. I have card 19. It previously has delivered twice for Jag the Joker. Here we go.
2: Come on, three in a row.
0: What are you going to do with the cash, Jonesy?
2: Oh, I'll find somewhere to spend it, like Dan Murphy, bit of fuel.
0: Oh, we love Dan. Strip responsibly, please. All right, card number 19. Are we doing it three in a row? My eyes are closed. I can't even open. Nah. Seven of diamonds, mate. Seven of diamonds.
2: No worries, gonna be in it, but yeah, thank you.
0: Not, thank you for clearing that up, though. Thank you. We're glad it's not number 19.
2: Yep, Roger, copy that.
0: Have a great day, buddy. All right, that's two down. The Joker's behind it. Nathan plays after 1 o'clock, all thanks to Totally Workwear, Townsville. Love your work, Totally Workwear. Right, get some tunes on before lunch, eh? Spin Doctors, Barnsley, Green Day, all coming up.
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Normally you have Wilder here telling you exactly what's on the show for tomorrow morning. Well, he's forgotten. He's been forgetting actually ever since he got back from America to do these. So I've decided to jump in and do it myself. Nathan, Arvo's with Nathan starts at 1 o'clock this afternoon, and we've got an awesome two after two on the way for you. Free pizza after 3 o'clock. The Queensland team announced for State of Origin Game 2, and we'll talk about what's in the esky with Wildy tomorrow morning. It's Nathan Power 100. Wildy, get on top of it, mate. Okay.

coming up to lunchtime on Power 100. It's John for KB. Sorry, I've still got a mouthful of caramel slice. Show producer Shady, who works here behind the scenes at Power 100, is a bit of a kitchen queen. She can whip up the most amazing baked goods, and she's walked in with a caramel slice, which is my kryptonite. I've just had one piece. I can feel it going through my body right now, and it was incredible. I'm also lactose intolerant, so it's a very high risk, high reward scenario. But you know what? I think the risk is going to be worth it because that reward was so good. God. Lunchtime's coming. Got the power play on the way. Still haven't played my cash track for the day. Powderfinger, Passenger, when it plays in its entirety, it's 1-300-89-19-29. You call you're into win 10 grand. That's basically it. The song plays, you call, thanks to Joyce Mayne, you're into win $10,000. Right, I'm whipping out to get one more piece of caramel slice, and then we're into KB's power play. Back to back, better music and more of it. The playlist is loaded. Phooey, Tenacious D, Powderfinger, Soul Asylum.

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10: Good afternoon, I'm John Michael. The Prime Minister believes voters feeling left behind is a reason for One Nation's ongoing surge in the polls. Today's news poll puts One Nation's primary vote a point clear of Labor's and 13% ahead of the Coalition's. Anthony Albanese says people feel the system isn't working for them.
11: They're working hard, struggling to save, can't get their own roof over their head.
10: A tsunami watch has now been cancelled across the northern parts of Australia after a powerful earthquake hit near the Philippines. The magnitude 8 quake struck this morning, initially triggering alerts in the Northern Territory and Christmas Island. Warnings, however, remain in place across parts of Southeast Asia. Former Australian of the Year, Professor Richard Scolyer, has died following a battle with brain cancer. Nationals leader... Former Australian of the Year, Professor Richard Scolyer, has died following a battle with brain cancer. Nationals leader Matt Canavan telling Nine he's left behind a legacy.
12: Saved many lives and perhaps most importantly, the inspiration I think he'll give to all Australians for the bravery and courage he faced his own troubles.
10: Australia's richest off-road race has been rocked by the death of a competitor. Investigations are now continuing into how the motorbike rider died in the Fink Desert race at the weekend. And Donald Trump has had a meltdown during an NBC interview, the US president lashing out at a journalist when she challenged him on claims the 2020 American election was rigged.
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10: In sport, Rhys Walsh has been recalled to the Queensland squad for Game 2 of Origin. He's been included on the bench with Ezra Mum dropped. Coach Billy Slater excited to have him back in the squad.
14: Yeah, we just think it's the best thing for the footy team. So, you know, I've got a great relationship with Rhys.
10: Today we've got one game in the NRL with the Bulldogs hosting the Eels, and in the AFL, the Magpies take on the D's at the MCG in the big freeze clash. Last night, Carlton came from behind to beat Essendon by 5 points.
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16: Still kind of got that North Queensland chill going on, hasn't it? It's cloudy, slight chance of a shower. Those winds are picking up. The high today is 27. We're almost at 25. I don't even know if we're going to make 27. Overnight tonight, it's 16 degrees.
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6: This is the greatest and best song in the world. Tribute. Long time ago, me and my brother Kyle here, we was hitchhiking down a long and lonesome road. All of a sudden, there shined a shiny demon in the middle of the road. And he said,
7: play the best song in the world, or I'll eat your soul.
6: Well, me and Kyle, we looked at each other.

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0: I wish I could sing like that. It's not everything, singing, you know. The only important thing these days is rhythm and melody.

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This is KB's Power Play with our cash track still to come. It's Passenger Powderfinger. It will play before 1 o'clock here at Power 100. And as I roll out the Power Play, I'm looking at the world's biggest Esky. I have never seen anything quite this side. Wildy has teamed up with North Foam. 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You can walk away with this incredible North Foam Esky. It's got to be worth a couple of grand. It is huge. Wildy can fit inside it, as he did this morning. There's a video on our socials. So you need to be here tomorrow morning at 5:30. What Wildy's going to do is put something in that Esky. He'll give you some clues throughout the morning. If you identify what's in the North Foam Esky, you're in to win it. We're slowly going to fill this thing up over the week as well, all right? Cheers, North Foam. Wildy's back tomorrow morning at 5:30, right here on Power 100. Wonder if I could fit in that Esky. I am 6'3".

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0: 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I think it is.
1: Turn up the volume with Joyce Main's home entertainment range. And turn up Power 100 when you hear our 10K cash track. Catch the song, make the call, and you could be $10,000 richer.
0: Oh, sorry, I made you wait for it today. I made you wait, but we're here now, and Michael's first through. Michael, how you doing?
2: Yeah, good, buddy. How's you?
0: Yeah, I'm under control, mate. You're in to win 10 grand now.
2: Oh, that's awesome. Thank you.
0: Just like that. Have a great day. Thanks for calling. Let's go to Andrew. Andrew, 10 grand. How does that sound?
3: That sounds fantastic to me, mate.
0: Mate, you're in the draw. Good luck.
3: Brilliant.
0: All right. Come on, Arthur.
4: Hey, how you going?
0: Yeah, good, mate. Thanks to Joyce Main. You're in to win $10,000, brother.
4: Thanks, mate.
0: All right, thank you. All right, let's keep going. Power 100, what's your name?
5: Dwayne.
0: Dwayne, $10,000. What would you be spending it on?
5: Oh, mate, I think I'll have to go to Cape York for a trip.
0: Oh, wouldn't that be good? You'd have change as well. Nice, mate. Dwayne, you're in. Good luck. Let's go to Chris. Chris, good morning.
6: How you going?
0: I should say afternoon. It's 12:35. Chris, $10,000. What's the first thing you'd buy?
6: Pinball machine.
0: Oh, how good would that be?
6: Yeah.
0: Oh, your wife would divorce you, but it'd be well worth it, mate. Good luck. You're in. Let's do one more. Rob.
7: Yo.
0: Rob, can I ask why in our phone system you're saved as Rob Wants Undies?
7: Interesting question. I have absolutely no idea. Maybe talk to Wildy about that one.
0: Are you and Wildy swapping underwear by chance? I don't want to know. $10,000, you can buy your own, okay? Mate, buy a whole range of the best of the best. Rob, you're in. Very well. Oh, they're still going. Oh, okay. Dave, we'll put you in.
8: Thanks, mate. How you going?
0: Yeah, I'm going well, mate. You have a good weekend?
8: Yeah, it wasn't too bad.
0: Yeah,
8: it worked a little bit, but other than that, no, it was all right.
0: All right, mate. Well, 10 grand will make you feel a bit better, wouldn't it?
8: Oh, bloody as it will.
0: All right, you're the final one in for this round, okay?
8: Thanks, mate. See ya.
0: Thank you very much. I'll put you in there. Very nice. Right, done and dusted for this show. Don't worry, Nathan's here at one. He's got another $10,000 cash track for you. Now, we're doing this all thanks to our friends at Joyce Main. Experience cinema at home thanks to Joyce Main's electrical experts. All right, Power Play continues. What should I play? How about My Chemical Romance?

0: 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Stu on for KB today, just getting Ted on from the fishing warehouse. Now, Ted, I don't want to start any rumours, but KB's missing in action today. Also missing in action on Friday. It could be due to fishing.
1: Yes. We're in the same position here. Anytime the weather's good, if you get a sick day off or you take a day off or anything, we know exactly where you really are.
0: And it was a good weekend of fishing, right? Am I right?
1: No. Oh. Blew its ass off.
0: Oh.
1: Yeah, no. Weather was not pleasant at all. It was cold. Close in was a little bit more settled, but yeah, offshore was terrible. So
0: okay.
1: There weren't many reports there at all.
0: All right. Shows how much I know. And how are we looking this week?
1: Well, for the rest of the week there, it's certainly looking like it's still going to be blowing a little bit. It's, very, very, very ordinary. Seeing whether or not he will have any improvement later on in the week, I'll just have a quick look there with you, because it's been just one of those ones. It's all settled down now, but the forecast is still saying 15 knots and, yeah, a metre and a bit worth of swell. But wind's gone back into that southeast. Chance of rain over the next couple of days. Always a tricky one.
0: Ted, thank you very much. I'll let you get back to it.
1: All righty. No worries at all.
0: Cheers, buddy.

0: 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Don't stop me now. This is Stu on for KB today, and Andrew's on the line. How's the weekend, Andrew?
1: Oh, bloody ripper, mate. Went fishing, got some good fish and some big crabs, actually. Huge crabs.
0: Oh, well jealous, mate. Well jealous. Have a great week.
1: No worries, mate. You too. See
0: you. G'day, Amanda.
2: Hello.
0: Hey, Amanda, how was your weekend? What did you do?
2: Well, I have just enrolled my son in a new school. Just all new adventures, I suppose, I could say.
0: That's exciting. How does he feel about it? Is he happy?
2: He is very, very happy, and I'm trying to open a new ice creamery in Downsville too.
0: So, are you? Okay, well,
2: yes,
0: listen.
2: Busy.
0: When you open that, you come here and we'll look after you, okay? Because we love ice cream.
2: Okay, sounds cool, because Cold Rocky's coming back to Downsville.
0: Woof, woof. Thank you, Amanda.
2: Thank you. Have a good day.
0: You too. You can call us anytime, you know that, eh? 1-300-89-1929. I'm here at 1 o'clock. Nathan from 1 and Metallica right now on

0: Thanks to our friends at Brothers Leagues Club Kerwin, where Townsville comes together for sport, food and fun. We are Power 100. Stu on for KB. She's still unwell. God, that came out weird, didn't it?
1: Yeah, it's awesome.
0: It's been a busy day, Nathan. It's been a busy old day. When KB calls you at 6, your day slightly changes. How are you, mate?
1: I'm well. I'm nice and rested after going to Queensland Country Bank on Saturday.
0: Which you often don't say. I'm quite rested after going to Queensland Country Bank Stadium and watching the Cowboys lose. But your new son slept for 10 hours for the first time.
1: Yeah, crazy. It was a fantastic weekend in that way.
0: Nathan came in this morning. He looked like a brand new man. I was like, what's happened? He's like, I've slept. What were your thoughts on that game?
1: My thoughts love the Dolphins. Always believed in them.
0: Did you actually dress your son in a Dolphins outfit?
1: I did. It's on our Facebook page.
0: Oh, God.
1: I was going for either team. It didn't matter to me.
0: To be fair. I would say the better team won on the night, but did they? That's hard to say. That's another debate. What's going on this Arvo?
1: This afternoon, we got awesome two-ups on the way, free pizza at 3, and what else? I guess we'll try and jag a joker once again. Just did it on Friday.
0: You did. It's not 19, by the way, so we know that.
1: Not three times in a row.
0: Not three times in a row. And you got a cash track too coming up, I take it.
1: I should do. Another chance at $10,000.
0: Mate, he has slept, he is rested, he is ready to roll. Nathan's up next. Have a great day. I may be back tomorrow, or I may not. We will find out at 9 o'clock.
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9: Hi there, I'm Matt McDonald. The family of Professor Richard Scollier has paid tribute to the former Australian of the Year following his death at the age of 59. The renowned melanoma researcher passed away yesterday following a three-year battle with brain cancer. His brother-in-law, Charlie Nichols, says he leaves behind a huge legacy.
10: He will live on through his published work in melanoma, his impact on brain cancer treatment, his honest and raw media interviews and social posts, which lifted the veil of secrecy around cancer.
9: Widespread damage is being reported across parts of the Philippines after a huge undersea earthquake that has also triggered tsunami warnings across the region. The 7.8 magnitude quake struck the south of the country. Tsunami warnings have been issued for parts of the Philippines, Indonesia and Malaysia, as well as Taiwan, Japan and Papua New Guinea. A tsunami watch that was issued for parts of northern Australia has since been cancelled. Israel says it has struck military targets in Iran, ignoring warnings from Donald Trump not to retaliate. The strikes come after Iran launched missiles into Israel in response to its attacks on Lebanon. Trump had earlier urged Benjamin Netanyahu not to react because a deal with Iran was near. And TV host and comedian Rove McManus admits he never expected to receive a King's Birthday honour. He's one of 949 Australians being honoured today. He's been made a member of the Order of Australia for services to media, entertainment and the community.
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9: Queensland coach Billy Slater has recalled Reece Walsh for State of Origin 2 next week in Melbourne. Walsh will come onto the bench, forcing Ezra Mam out of the squad. Round 14 of the NRL wraps up this afternoon with the Eels taking on the Bulldogs. A massive crowd is beginning to pile into the MCG for this afternoon's Collingwood-Melbourne clash, with Big Freeze 12 taking place. It's the first Big Freeze without the legendary Neil Danaher, who passed away last month after a 13-year battle with MND. That's the latest in news and sport. It's a

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3: I don't know what this weather is. I don't think I've seen a day like this since being in Townsville. Just cloudy. Nothing else, no rain, no sun, just clouds all day long. We had tops of 27 degrees. We've well and truly reached that, and we're on our way back down slowly but surely. Back down to 16 overnight with some showers expected from Tuesday through till Thursday, clearing up through Thursday, and tops of 28 to 29 through the majority of this week. Right now in Mount Louisa, we are sitting at 25.6 degrees.
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3: That's your cash track this afternoon, Spider-Bait and Black Betty here at Power 100. I'm going to play it before 4 o'clock, all right? Keep your ears peeled. When you do hear this song, you call me 1300 89 19 29. Let's get this show on the road.
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0: Power 100, Spacey Jane, one of the great tracks. Do you really love her? I just had Jake in, scaring the crap out of me. I mean, I might be up on socials. I don't know. They filmed it. My reaction wasn't that great. I could have been more scared. If they told me that they were going to scare me, I would have acted more surprised. But I'm just not that good at reacting to big jump scares. He jumped out of that esky that is in front of me, which, if you're looking for something to enter into, what's in the esky with Wildy? This is the biggest esky I've ever seen in my life. It fit Wildy in it this morning. Jake was just hiding in it to scare me. You could be scaring all your friends with this esky as well, thanks to Norfoam. It's actually really light as well. So check out power100.com.au and our social posts on Facebook. If you want to get into that one, otherwise, just listen to Wildy. He'll talk about it a whole bunch through the rest of this week. Right now, I've got something else in mind. It's giving away $500. We did it on Friday. Let's do it again.
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0: Card number 7 and card number 19. Yes, number 19, that was the winner the last two times. Has been flipped. It was not the Joker. So 50 cards remaining in our deck. 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We've got Poison and Pearl Jam playing next. 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

0: 100 presents Jag the Joker. Thanks to Totally Workwear Townsville. One card, one chance. $500 cash.
1: All right, it is Power 100's Jag the Joker on the line. We have our lucky caller. Hello.
2: Hello, how you going?
1: I'm good. Who's this?
2: It's Mel.
1: Mel, what did you get up to on the weekend?
2: Not a lot. Just kids' sport and all the fun. That's about it.
1: So that was your Saturday morning or your Sunday? What part of the weekend was that?
2: Saturday morning.
1: So you started off the weekend strong. You were up nice and early. You have your camping chairs with you, somewhere to sit?
2: Yeah, definitely.
1: And then what? Some McDonald's on the way home, surely?
2: No, actually. Just straight home and some mac and cheese or something in the oven. Nothing crazy.
1: Did the kids win?
2: They don't really score, but yeah, they did, definitely.
1: You're keeping score, Mel.
2: 100%. The kids do anyway, so it doesn't really matter.
1: No, it doesn't. It's a little bit different than what I was used to when I was growing up, I guess. Let's get you a chance at $500. We just gave away $500 on Friday to Anita. You have a card in mind today?
2: Yeah, number 24.
1: Why number 24?
2: Just the kid's birthday.
1: Not your age?
2: No.
1: Okay.
2: No.
1: Not quite. Let's see what we can do with number 24 today, all right, Mel? What would you do with $500, you reckon?
2: Probably just take the kids out for a bit of a fun day or something. Yeah, nothing too crazy, but...
1: What's the perfect day out with a $500 budget in Townsville? Where would you go? What would you do? I mean, I come from the Gold Coast in Brisbane where if you had a $500 budget, you might actually just go to a theme park or something. But what would you do with $500 in Townsville?
2: I reckon we'd split it across a few places, but we'd probably go like to the arcades and then to a like kid-friendly pub or something for a lunch and then maybe the movies or something. So just like across a few different places.
1: As I was saying, I was just thinking that like heading out to Kingpin, I've been there once for a kid's birthday and it was pretty cool.
2: Yeah, they all love it.
1: That's true. Well, we'll see if we got you $500. Otherwise, I have helped you out with an idea of what to do with the kids at some point in the future.
2: Yeah.
1: All right.
2: Thanks.
1: Let's flip number 24, Mel. It is today. It is the 10 of hearts. That is not the Joker.
2: Oh, damn. That's okay. Thanks, eh? You have a good day.
1: Your chance once again tomorrow morning with Wildy, who was just at Repco Auto Parts, and they were listening to Power 100. So big shout out to you guys this afternoon for listening to us. We're going to play you some INXS and some Green Day next. I didn't get a chance to ask you what you like, so that's what you get. Boulevard of Broken Dreams right after this on Power 100.
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0: 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Your 10K cash track for this afternoon. 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
0: You know what is coming up, though? 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
0: We're keeping it B-side too, all 90s grunge through our two ups. 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Oh, man, I love Stone Temple Pilots. Your two ups right after we head into the newsroom here at Power 100.
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6: Hi there, I'm Matt McDonald. Hopes of a peace deal in the Middle East have faded again after a series of fresh missile strikes. Iran launched strikes on Israel in response to its attacks on Lebanon. Israel has since launched retaliatory strikes on several targets inside Iran, despite Donald Trump urging them to hold fire. A state funeral will be held for former Australian of the Year Richard Scollier, who's passed away at the age of 59 following a battle with brain cancer. Prime Minister Anthony Albanese says his cancer research leaves a lasting legacy.
7: The world is a better place because of Richard Scollier's contribution. That's a contribution that will go on through the work done in his name, but also the work that he has done, which advanced the cause of finding a cure.
6: At least one person has reportedly been killed and several others injured after a large earthquake struck the southern Philippines. Several buildings have collapsed as a result of the 7.8 magnitude quake, which has also triggered tsunami warnings across the region. Officials have warned waves of up to 3 metres could hit some parts of the Philippine coast. Police investigating the alleged kidnapping and murder of elderly Sydney man Chris Bagsarian are now trying to identify a fifth person they believe may be able to help. The man was seen in a hardware store 2 days before the 85-year-old was taken from his home in what's believed to be a case of mistaken identity. 4 other men have already been charged and remain before the courts.
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6: The Pies welcome back Harry Perryman and Jack Buller for this afternoon's clash with Melbourne at the G. Steel Sidebottoms being rested while Ned Long has been dropped. Big Freeze 12 is getting underway ahead of the clash, the first since the death of Neil Danaher. Dolphins forward Cooley Kefu Finifuaki will make his Maroons debut in next week's showdown against the Blues in Melbourne. The 22-year-old, who was the 20th man for Game 1, will replace the injured Pat Carrigan. This afternoon, it's the Bulldogs and the Eels. That's the latest news and sport.
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10: As we head into our two ups here, weather across Townsville looking absolutely cloudy, very cloudy. We're looking at overnight lows of 16 degrees, back up to 28 degrees for tomorrow, Wednesday, and 29 for Thursday. Some light rain about for the majority of this week, clearing around Thursday, and right now, we are sitting nice and cloudy at 25.4 degrees.
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10: And here we go, lining up your two ups this afternoon, whatever the opposite of being a poser is. These tracks perfectly encapsulate it. It's Nirvana up first with Big Tracks. And to be honest, wildly underrated. First track, a very different sound from Kurt Cobain. Still up there for a lot of hardcore fans, though. We're going back to Nevermind, a song written, weirdly enough, about writer's block, of all things. Maybe that's why it sounded a bit different. Listen to the ooze in the background. So many different chords used in this song. To the rest of the album, it is like chalk and cheese. But it's a great track. It's On a Plane from the Nevermind album. This is Two Ups at Two. Nirvana on Power 100.

Stripping It Back for your two opposite two, Nirvana and Polly, as we head into our second band. A little bit of a louder sound from this one. Stone Temple Pilots, ready to take us for a journey. And I absolutely love this band. Very obviously from the same era as Nirvana. But they did it in their own way. Scott Weiland, very eccentric, in a more of a brash kind of way. Kurt Cobain, maybe more in an angry way. First track, it's Big Empty for two ups on Power 100. Try.

0: Without bands like Stone Temple Pilots, grunge isn't what it is. That's Plush wrapping up your two ups at two on Power 100. And I say that not because they were the biggest band in the grunge era. No, that is reserved for bands like Nirvana or maybe Pearl Jam. But Stone Temple Pilots are those bands on the fringe that fully committed to the sound of 90s grunge and did it so well. I mean, without other bands doing the same kind of genre, the genre doesn't exist, does it? It's just a band doing something a little different. I love the way Stone Temple Pilots were. And they did it differently as well. I think they did it differently mainly because Scott Weiland was such a different character. But they did do it differently. We've got the Jets. They were featured in our rock room over the weekend. And Linkin Park, ready for your next as we continue your Monday afternoon right here on Power 100.
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0: Nickelback, Too Bad on Power 100. And you know everything's cooler with Norphone, from cold rooms, office kits and more. But right now, our studios here at Power 100 are feeling a little cooler because there's an Esky in front of me. Wildy is trying to give it away as well, with a carton of cold ones for the weekend. Every day this week, during the morning show, Wildy will have a random item placed inside the Norphone Esky in the studio. He'll be dropping clues throughout the show, and it's up to you to figure out what's inside. And when we say random, we don't mean things that are normally in an Esky. It could be absolutely anything, from a hammer to an eight ball or a vinyl record, even Wildy's spare jocks he didn't take home. So if you can guess what's inside, you're in the draw to win that Norphone Esky, plus a carton of cold ones for the upcoming weekend. Make sure you tune in to Wildy tomorrow morning. We're coming back in with Gunners and Meredith Brooks right after this on Power 100.
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0: Arvo's with Nathan. It is Power 100 heading into the newsroom next. News, sport, weather. And on the other side of 3 o'clock, well, a few things have to play. We have to play this one from DMAs. And we still haven't done this.
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0: It still hasn't played. We've been listening out for it all afternoon. Must play before 4 o'clock. Black Betty, Spider Bait. 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I'm very excited for that one. 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
4: Power 100's time saver traffic.
5: And a very good afternoon to you. Getting delays as per usual, heading eastbound through Cosgrove and Mount Louisa for Walcock Street. Ongoing roadworks there. And slight delays through Cranbrook on Ross River Road. Roadworks also. No delays on the Ring Road. Looking for a great deal? Fantastic Furniture's biggest end of financial year sale is on now with selected sofas, beds, dining, kids and more at 40% off. 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It's Jay's more traffic in 30 minutes on Power 100.
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6: Hi there, I'm Matt McDonald. The MCG is a sea of blue beanies this afternoon for Big Freeze 12, the first since the death of Neil Danaher. Earlier, thousands donned their beanies for the walk to the G and were even joined by Melbourne coach Stephen King. Danaher's daughter, Beck, has told Seven it's a special moment.
7: Everyone's doing Dad proud. It's just so special to see the community rally. And I think, again, it's for those people that are fighting against the beast. When we see people come together to see the community that cares, it just lifts that spirits. And this is what Big Freeze is all about.
6: Israel says it has struck missile launch sites and other infrastructure in Iran after Iran filed ballistic missiles at Israel. It's the biggest escalation in the conflict since April. Israel says it has also intercepted a missile fired from Yemen. Tsunami waves in excess of a metre have hit parts of the Philippine coast following a massive earthquake. The 7.8 magnitude quake struck the south of the country earlier today, causing widespread damage. Officials are trying to verify reports of at least five deaths. The family of former Australian of the Year Richard Scollier has accepted the offer of a state funeral following his death at the age of 59. The renowned melanoma researcher died on Sunday after a three-year battle with brain cancer. And Aussie Rose Byrne has missed out on a prestigious Tony Award. Byrne was up for Best Performance by an Actress in a Play for her role in Fallen Angels, but she was pipped for the award by Leslie Manville.
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6: Action is about to get underway in this afternoon's King's Birthday AFL clash at the G between Collingwood and Melbourne. The D's welcome back experienced defenders Jake Lever and Tom McDonald. And Jacob Carraz and Stephen Crichton will take their place in the Bulldogs side for this afternoon's NRL clash with the Eels. Despite being under injury clouds, the Eels will be missing Mitch Moses, though, who's recovering from a hamstring strain that saw him ruled out of Origin 1. But he is still hoping to get picked for Origin 2 when the Blues side is announced tonight. That's the latest news and sport.
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9: As we head into our two ups here, weather across Townsville looking absolutely cloudy, very cloudy. We're looking at overnight lows of 16 degrees, back up to 28 degrees for tomorrow, Wednesday, and 29 for Thursday. Some light rain about for the majority of this week, clearing around Thursday. And right now, We are sitting nice and cloudy at 25.4 degrees.
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9: Before 4 o'clock, Black Betty Spiderbait, it's set to play here at Power 100. It's Arvo's with Nathan, giving you the chance at free pizza at 3 very shortly as well. Line up a question, you give me 3 answers within the category I supply you, and we'll give you a large pizza and garlic bread from Pizza Riviera, a wonderful show sponsor here. 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I've said it before, but they are very well staffed for the Origin nights. I had to have counted at least 18 to 20 heads of staff there when I picked up my pizza for game one. Now, let's get into this hour of music. Keep your ears peeled for that track from Spiderbait. It plays soon on Power 100.
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1: Now, here's what you were listening out for. It was Spider Bait and Black Betty. It sounded like this. All right, let's get to the phones and get people in the draw for $10,000. 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
2: Woo, Black Betty, Bam, Black Betty, Bam, Black Betty, Bam, Bam. I'm here.
1: Perfect, Rob. 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
3: Sweet, man. Good deal with that. How's the baby?
1: Baby's doing well, yeah. He went to his first footy game on the weekend and enjoyed that muchly.
3: Excellent. And what sort of jersey did he wear?
1: He wore his Dolphins onesie.
3: Oh, okay.
1: I had to do it. I thought I thought I could wind some people up, so I think mission accomplished.
3: Yeah, beautiful.
1: Power 100, guess what?
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1: You're through. 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
4: 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Awesome. 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
1: It's that easy to get in for our 10K cash tracks, and you can experience cinema at home. 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
1: All right, it's Arvo's with Nathan. We got a very hungry man named Jake on the phone. Jake, what'd you get up to on the weekend?
2: Honestly, I just potted around my farm, mate.
1: Yeah, right. Did you watch any of the footy?
2: Yeah, I watched some footy. I didn't go to the games, but I watched some footy.
1: All right. So you're a Cowboys fan?
2: Yeah, of course, mate.
1: All right. For your quiz today, I'll give you a category or a question. You'll need to name me three things that fit that question. It's super simple stuff. All right. You ready?
2: All right.
1: All right. So what you'll need to do is you'll need to name me three things Cowboys fans were feeling on Saturday night. Go.
2: Regret. Remorse.
1: Yep.
2: And pain.
1: I was feeling a little bit of pain, but my son wasn't. He was wearing his Dolphins onesie. So good for some, sad for others. And then I went home and watched the Broncos lose as well. So
2: kind of course.
1: Even worse.
2: Sad weekend.
1: We've got you in, though. A large pizza and garlic bread. All yours, Jake. Thanks for calling in, mate.
2: That's amazing, man. Thank you.
1: All right, and you can do it all at Pizza Riviera. It is the place for Origin this year. You stay tuned to Power 100, and you can find out a little bit more about that one too. We're coming back in with AC/DC and Garbage next. Playing Jeff Buckley before 4 o'clock.
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5: Because of a collision on Warburton Street at North Ward, getting some slight delays both directions there. Also both directions through Cosgrove, slight delays for Walcott Street, ongoing roadworks, and traffic starting to build both directions, University Road through to MacArthur Drive, Murray. 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It's Jase Moore, traffic in 30 minutes on Power 100.
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0: Jeff Buckley, Last Goodbye. We had to play it. What a show it's been. A few more entries for $10,000 in our cash tracks. We're giving away pizza. The only thing we couldn't do was give away $500 in Jag the Joker. But that'll be back with you tomorrow morning with Wildy from 8 o'clock. 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Thanks to Totally Workwear Townsville. 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Q Street in Currajong. It's Jonesy and Amanda ready to drive you home next with Nirvana and Nickelback on the way. Double N Bands playing for you right after we head into the newsroom. 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
12: Hi there, I'm Matt McDonald. There have been emotional scenes at the MCG for the first Big Free since the death of Neil Danaher. Tens of thousands of fans in blue beanies have packed the G to watch celebs go down the slide, with Governor-General Sam Mostyn becoming the highest-ranking Australian to take the plunge, dressed as Danaher himself. She's told Seven he represented all that's good in the world.
13: If everyone was like Neil Danaher, this country would be unstoppable. It would be the most caring place that put community at the heart of everything, cared for other people, and where we didn't always focus on the bad things, but showed up at our very best.
12: Former NRL player Jai Arrow tossed the coin before the game, just weeks after revealing his own MND battle. Iran has reportedly begun a new wave of missile attacks on Israel as the tit-for-tat continues. Loud explosions have been heard over parts of southern and central Israel. The strikes come after Israel launched retaliatory strikes on key sites in Iran in response to their initial wave of attacks. At least four people have been confirmed dead and more than 200 injured after a large earthquake struck the southern Philippines. The 7.8 quake damaged dozens of buildings and set off tsunami waves in excess of a metre along parts of the Philippines coast. And former Australian of the Year Richard Scully is being remembered as courageous and an inspiration following his death at the age of 59. The leading melanoma researcher died on Sunday following a three-year battle with brain cancer.
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12: Collingwood holds a slender four-point lead in a seesaw in King's birthday clash at the MCG. Cozzy Pickett scoring the first two goals of the match for the Ds before the Pies hit back with quick goals to Nick Dacos and Jordan DeGoey. At quarter time, it was the Pies 26-22. And action's about to get underway in this afternoon's NRL clash between the Bulldogs and Eels. Connor Tracy returns from a hamstring injury for the Dogs, while Harrison Edwards has come into the Eels side as hooker. That's the latest in news and sport.
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18: Oh, so cloudy the rest of your afternoon across Townsville. Overnight, heading back down to a low of 16 degrees. Our top of 28 for tomorrow, Wednesday and Thursday, with some light showers expected through Tuesday, Wednesday and clearing through the later parts of Thursday.
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21: 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Yeah, personal friend.
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24: 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That's what the J stands for.
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29: It's showtime. Hello there, Amanda. Happy King's birthday.
30: No one has ever said the word happy King's birthday.
29: It still feels weird. I still feel like I'm going to say happy Queen birthday.
30: But you've never said happy Queen's birthday, either.
29: I've always just said the Queen's birthday along with it. Anyway.
30: Yes, that's right. And my next question, have you bought him anything?
29: The King? What would I buy?
30: A new brother.
29: Of course, we're not here today for the public holiday, but because everyone's got it. I said for Queensland and Western Australia. They're the only two that don't have it.
30: Well,
29: because you've got other days that have happened.
30: Yeah.
29: So we're here.
30: But I think you celebrate, it's like the horse's birthday.
29: Yeah, yeah.
30: You celebrate the King's birthday on another day.
29: I think it'd be
30: so he gets more presents that way. He gets them spread out over the year.
29: Maybe that's what we should do for the ladies in our lives. We just have one particular day. So your anniversary, wedding, everything, birthday is on one day. So it just happens on one day.
30: I know you don't believe this. Is this how you talk to your wife? Is it, Brendan? Is it really going to give her a sugar cube on that one day?
29: Celebrating the King's birthday today. We've got much coming up. TikTok Tucker.
30: Yes, one of our ones. You think that sounds disgusting? What's it going to be like?
29: It was heath worthy.
30: We also talk about King Charles and the particular kind of sandwiches and the way he eats his sandwiches, which is historically very interesting.
29: And Amanda's evening scroll is coming up. It's Jonesy.

0: Jonesy and Amanda driving you home.
1: It's time once again for Amanda's evening scroll.
2: Here's a couple of stories that I discovered on my evening scroll the last couple of days. You know, we talk about our sports wags, our sports goss, our cheating husbands in the, you know, all the kinds of football codes, all of that juicy stuff. But what about this story in 1973 in the States? Yankee pitchers Fritz Peterson and Mike Kekich, great friends. Their families were great friends. They decided to swap families. They shocked the sports world by announcing they had swapped wives, children, even the family dogs. The arrangement began after the two couples realized they had fallen in love with each other's partners during the previous summer. So Fritz Peterson and his Yankee teammate Mike Kekich went on holidays with their families and he said, hang on, I like your missus. I like your missus. And she said, I like your husband. I like your husband. But they swapped kids, dogs, houses, everything.
0: Wow, I guess they're batting for the same team.
2: Yes. And so anyway, they swapped, and the swap was intended to be a complete life change. That's what they did, a press conference saying this is what they said. This isn't some secret. It's so official. Mm. This is what we're doing. But Fritz Peterson and Susan Kekich married and remained together for decades until his death in 2024.
0: Oh.
2: But Mike Kekich and Marilyn Peterson, well, the relationship crumbled within months of the announcement.
0: Oh.
2: But the scandal was so extraordinary that people still talk about it, including me on this very day.
0: Yeah, that's amazing.
2: Isn't it amazing? What do the kids think? What do the dogs think? It's so weird.
0: Forget the kids. What does the dog think?
2: All right. Well, story number two. Would it freak you out if I told you? Well, let's start with the music.
3: It's a world of laughter, a world of tears.
2: I've got a story about It's a Small World.
0: The ride?
2: Yes, the ride. Have you been on the ride?
0: I have been on the ride.
2: It's quite mesmerizing.
0: Not really. It's very irritating.
2: The song is highly irritating because it goes on and on
0: makes
2: and on.
0: It more so.
2: Well, do you want to hear something weird? The little
0: it's not that deep either.
2: The
0: water's not that deep.
2: No, if you haven't, remember someone was it Whoopi Goldberg?
0: It was Whoopi Goldberg.
2: Scattered her mother's ashes in there. While everyone else is just standing around going, "Oh yuck."
0: Well, no, I think she did it discreetly.
2: I think people saw.
0: But it's Whoopi Goldberg, the big bag of ash.
2: What shade's been called that? But what happened, if you haven't been on the ride, this is a Disney ride, Disney World, a Disneyland ride.
0: And you just go through all the world and it's all peaceful.
2: And it's all cute little dolls waving in different national costume. Is that fair enough to say?
0: Yeah, you go past little Japanese ones and little Chinese ones.
2: And isn't there an Aladdin one?
0: No, that's not Aladdin, that's Aladdin ride.
2: No, but isn't there ones dressed like they're from Arabia?
0: One dressed as pirates.
2: All that.
0: No, it's Small World is about the world.
2: I understand.
0: I think racially, I don't know, it's sort of, you know, there's a little bit of.
2: We're going through the jungles now. It's
0: yes,
2: that kind
0: there's
2: of
0: a
2: thing.
0: Little bit of.
2: We're not seeing Africans do their high-tech
0: bone through
2: work.
0: Nose and stuff like that.
2: Well, this story might freak you out. Are you ready? Once a year, the dolls on It's a Small World After All have a haircut. They get a haircut once a year.
0: Wow.
2: Thank
0: Why?
2: You for responding. Well, that it may surprise you to hear this. The hair doesn't actually grow for you because that would be creepy. But the yarn in their hair stretches and droops because of the humidity. It's quite humid in there. And because of the humidity, the hair and the strands stretch. And so they can't just chop them because it would split the yarn.
0: Mm.
2: So they have to hire people to come in and actually cut their hair.
0: Really?
2: Yeah. And they'd have to wade through the ashes.
0: I've got any plans for the weekend?
2: Who cut your hair last time?
0: That's racially inappropriate, that bone through your nose.
2: A little bit of dandruff, my love. So that's what I do of an evening. I scroll through to bring you information.
0: Go to bed.
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0: Coming up. TikTok Tucker. It's Jonesy and Amanda driving you home for Jam Nation.
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1: 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Let's do TikTok Tucker.
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3: 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TikTok. I enjoy cooking. 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
7: An idiot sandwich.
8: Gonna make you go, yeah.
0: We make food from TikTok and eat it.
1: Now, this one could be rage bait. You know, sometimes you see a recipe and you think, that's just to annoy me. Like when people make tiramisu in the
0: vegetable crisper.
1: Or in the compartment between the two seats in their car. That kind of thing. But
0: what
1: this
0: about
1: isn't.
0: The one where they get the nachos and they put it on the family table and just smear it all over the
1: that's
0: table?
1: That's not for me. But this is a recipe that I'm going to make in bowls, so it should be okay. Mm-hmm. But it does combine savoury and sweet. And sometimes that's where the best TikTok tuckers lie.
0: Yep. Today. Some people say our show's like that.
1: Yeah, maybe. Today we're making, get ready, Ryan, don't pull a face, we are doing tuna ice cream. So here's the ingredients. Ice cream, tuna, creamy ranch dressing, not much of it, just a sprinkle, crispy fried shallots, and some chili flakes. So you up for it? I'll make one and see how we go. Look at the size of this spoon. This is like the sort of spoon you get at the service station when you have to go to the toilet. They attach a key to it. They must have a giant sign that says, I'm off to the toilet. Anyway.
0: Well, so you've got your own key at the local servo, don't you?
1: First of all, I put ice cream into a bowl. Yep. Let's start with the ice cream.
0: Standard IGA ice cream there.
1: Indeed. Vanilla flavoured.
0: I love vanilla.
1: I do too.
0: It's my bag. It's a lot of ice cream.
1: It is, isn't it? I've taken too much.
0: Well, who's that for?
1: Oh, this spoon is too big to get smaller scoops. Here we go. All right, get your stomach out of the way.
0: That was not my stomach.
1: Then I add a can of tuna, including the tuna juice.
0: Oh, no.
1: Yeah, I'm sorry, everyone.
0: Not the
1: That's what the recipe says.
0: Oh.
1: Tuna and juice in on top of.
0: That's
1: it smells like cat food.
0: Are you sure it doesn't say drain it?
1: No, it doesn't. I like that would be any better. Okay, on top of that, we add... Oh, look at it swimming in there.
0: Oh, no.
1: Mank. A drizzle of ranch dressing. What's a drizzle, we think about that?
0: Oh, that's...
1: And then crispy shallots. I normally like these. Putting those on the top, like that.
0: Yep.
1: Thank you. And then some chili flakes.
0: Right.
1: When we return, we will... We will be eating... our tuna ice cream.
0: Okay. It's Jonesy and Amanda driving.

0: Jonesy and Amanda driving you home for Jam Nation. We are into it. TikTok Tucker.
1: You hungry?
2: Stop. TikTok. I enjoy cooking bacon and stop working with Floyer.
3: Making slap.
4: Hello, Amanda Tucker.
5: What are you?
6: An idiot sandwich.
7: Gonna make you go, yuck.
0: In which we make food from TikTok and eat it.
8: Ryan's covered his face because
0: yeah, it smells in here.
8: Because of the tuna juice. You don't expect it with ice cream. We're making tuna ice cream. I've seen this on TikTok. Ice cream, tuna, French, creamy ranch dressing, fried crispy shallots and chili flakes.
0: I like all of those things individually, but not together.
8: Well, that's what we're trying. You have it in front of you, gentlemen, please.
0: No, I haven't got mine yet. Oh, don't give me the gross melty one.
8: They're all gross.
0: Oh, look, he's giving me the gross melty one.
8: What's interesting is with the colour, you can't tell whether that's ice cream or ranch dressing. So when I say, oh, Ryan's trying to dry heave and we haven't even started.
0: Oh, no.
8: It's the tuna. The problem was you had to empty a can of tuna and the juice is what it said.
0: But you didn't have to.
8: Well, I follow the recipe on TikTok. Okay.
0: Yeah, but when you read the Kama
8: Sutra. Look at Ryan.
0: When you read the Kama Sutra, do you follow the recipe? I heard you cut a few corners.
8: Ryan's heaving. Hasn't even had a taste. Have another sniff. Have a sniff.
0: Okay, let's get into it.
8: Okay, when I say three.
0: Oh, far.
8: When I say three, we're going to have a mouthful. Three. Don't be pussies. One, two, three, go.
0: No. Wow. No. That's weird. It smells dreadful.
8: But it doesn't.
0: It smells dreadful, but it tastes really good.
8: I agree. What do you think, Ryan?
9: No,
8: you're saying because you don't like the smell. I think it actually is
0: quite... If you eat it, it smells like hell, but it tastes really good. That is the bizarrest thing in the world.
8: And we're not faking it. Mm-hmm. That actually tastes really nice. I think it's the ranch dressing that bridges the tuna.
0: And the tuna.
8: And also a little bit of chili, a little bit of...
0: It's the juice. You don't need so much juice. Back off the juice, man.
8: But actually, that surprisingly, that's not
0: chili,
8: bad.
0: I got too much. Well, that's great. Well, no, it's bad.
8: Anyway.
0: The recipe, the detailed recipe.
8: It'll be on our socials.
0: Yeah.
8: What a surprise.
7: TikTok making slap, gonna make you go yuck.
0: I didn't have to get the melty one, did I?
8: You didn't have to have eight spoonfuls.
0: It's Jonesy and Amanda driving you home for Jam Nation.
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15: 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No delays on the Ring Road, University Road flowing nicely too. 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It's Jace, more traffic in 30 minutes on Power 100.
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0: Jonesy Demander driving you home across Australia for Jam Nation.
1: Well, on this very show, we spoke about some of the eating habits of the Queen, the late Queen, one of which was that everywhere she went, she took some quince paste with her, according to one of the royal butlers. She loved quince paste, and every time she'd travel, anywhere she went, she had it with her. Well, then I've been looking at this follow-up story about King Charles. This is an unusual superstition that many of the royal family have that dates back to old royal history.
2: Mm-hmm.
1: He won't eat a sandwich with crusts on it, with square corners, not because he's being punsy or doesn't want curly hair or any of those things. Apparently, according to the Sun newspaper, the former royal chef has said that the habit can be traced back to a superstition long held by the British royal family. This is a quote: "The royals never have square sandwiches. Tradition has it that anyone presenting them with a pointed-edged food is trying to overthrow the throne of England."
0: Oh.
1: Don't give them a corn chip.
0: Yeah.
1: So I think anything that's square. So apparently the Queen Mother never once had a square sandwich. The chef never prepared a square sandwich for her. She preferred a sandwich that was more like gin.
2: Mm-hmm.
1: But she had little miniature sandwiches with the crust cut off, etc. Several generations ago, it's believed that Queen Victoria's husband, Prince Albert. Anything you'd like to say, Brendan, before we proceed? Prince Albert?
0: Yes. He of the piercing
1: had a similar aversion to sandwich corners. He thought eating coffin-shaped food was unlucky.
0: Well,
1: he died at the age of 42.
0: Yes, so.
1: And other things I don't eat. The Queen, and I've heard this about the royal family, they don't eat garlic because of the breath situation, particularly Fergie, you might have to pash it any minute.
0: Of course.
1: But also, they don't eat shellfish in case they have an allergic reaction, particularly if they're travelling. Yep. Remember George Bush Sr.? He had an allergic reaction when he was in Japan.
0: And he chucked all over the Japanese Prime Minister.
1: Chucked in the Japanese Prime Minister's lap. And the footage, rather than this strong, heroic joining of our two great nations, the Japanese Prime Minister is cradling his head in his lap while Barbara Bush just looks askance trying to hold up a tea towel in front of them.
0: Yeah, it's just, you know, but they're humans. You're having a bad day.
1: They're humans. That's exactly right.
0: You're having a bad day.
1: So cut the corners off your sandwiches if you're feeding the royal family.
0: I suppose that's why Prince Andrew was eating at that Pizza Express place when he should have been on Epstein Island.
1: That's what was happening.
0: Case closed.
1: When he should have been on Epstein Island. Nothing pointy for me, please.
0: Still to come, Aussie music sensation Michael Painter joining us in the studio.
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0: Townsville, your new go-to spot is here. 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
5: Still got a slight delay. Cosgrove and Mount Louisa for Walcock Street. Ongoing roadworks there. Ingham Road from town out through to Cosgrove. Nice and clear. No delays on the Ring Road. University Road on to Stewart Drive. Little bit busy there. 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It's Jase. 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
6: Hi there, I'm Matt McDonald. World leaders are calling for calm after fresh strikes across the Middle East that threatens to break into all-out war yet again. Iran launched a second wave of attacks on Israel after Israel had earlier hit key sites in response to Iran's first wave of attacks. A missile was also reportedly launched from Yemen. The death toll from a massive earthquake in the southern Philippines has risen to 8. More than 200 have reportedly been injured after the 7.8 quake damaged dozens of buildings. It also triggered tsunami waves in excess of a metre along parts of the Philippines coast. The family of Professor Richard Scollier has paid tribute to the former Australian of the Year following his death at the age of 59. The renowned melanoma researcher passed away following a three-year battle with brain cancer. His brother-in-law, Charlie Nicholson, says he leaves behind a huge legacy.
7: He will live on through his published work in melanoma, his impact on brain cancer treatment, his honest and raw media interviews and social posts, which lifted the veil of secrecy around cancer.
6: And Melbourne has come out in force for the first big freeze at the G since the death of Neil Danaher. Governor-General Sam Mostyn and pop star Amy Shark among this year's sliders. Danaher's daughter Beck telling Channel 7 that the big freeze brought Neil a lot of joy every year.
8: He loved his day. He loved pushing those sliders down. He loved seeing their faces.
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6: Some harrowing scenes at the MCG with Melbourne forward Brody Mychek stretchered off after awkwardly hitting his head on the turf during a tackle. Collingwood has its own problems with Braden Maynard out of the game with another dislocated shoulder. It's been a seesawing clash. At halftime, it was the Pies leading 39-37. At a tough clash to round out round 14 of the NRL between the Bulldogs and Eels, it was nil all at the break, the Eels scoring in the final minute before halftime, only for the bunker to overturn it. That's the latest news and sport.
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10: Oh, so cloudy the rest of your afternoon across Townsville. Overnight, heading back down to a low of 16 degrees. Our top of 28 for tomorrow, Wednesday and Thursday, with some light showers expected through Tuesday, Wednesday and clearing through the later parts of Thursday.
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23: Happy Monday, the 8th of June to you. 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That's why we're here. 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With the best of option.
24: Yeah.
23: Michael Painter. What can you say about Michael Painter that it hasn't already been said?
24: Well, I don't know if this has been said, but I saw him in Jesus Christ Superstar, and it was the most extraordinary performance I have ever seen. And he's going to be performing as John Farnham in an upcoming show.
23: Part of our FFS, that's Friday Feels Sessions, Michael came in and performed a banger of a John Farnham song, and we'll have that for you this hour. Also, who's not a good boy then?
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23: That's coming up on Jam Nation.
25: Amanda brings the common sense. Jonesy brings the nonsense.
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0: It's Jonesy and Amanda driving you home for Jam Nation.
1: I saw this man playing, well, the role of Jesus Christ in Jesus Christ Superstar. I've never been more impressed by anything in my entire life. He's a songwriter, a musician, an all-round man of many, many talents. He is currently on tour. Not only that, he's been cast to play the one and only John Farnham in the world premiere production of Whispering Jack, the John Farnham musical. Michael Painter joins us now. Hello.
0: Here he is.
2: I don't know what to say after that intro.
0: Walk the streets.
1: Can I say, I have seen Jesus Christ Superstar a million times. I had all the records. I sang along with it. And I thought when I went to see your production of it that it would be another teenage sing-along for me. I cried through a lot of it. And
3: me
1: I was
3: too.
1: So moved. I've never seen the story depicted in such a human way. It was extraordinary. How do you do that every night?
2: I've no idea. And I'm just glad it's over. No,
1: that's what he said.
2: Yeah, the version of Superstar, this one by Tim Sheeter, was very earthy. And it's great to hear when people say those sort of things that came across. I think that filtered through the whole cast. So it's something I'm really proud of.
0: And now from Jesus to someone else who's universally loved, John Farnham.
2: Yes.
0: What about
2: Speaking
0: that?
2: Of Gordian Kemp. Yeah.
1: And Which version are you going for?
2: Yeah, seriously. Well, I've been fitted for three different iterations of mullet wig now. So there's a bit of a journey ahead. So
0: the Dreiserbone era as well, that was pretty, you know, he made the Dreiserbone a thing.
2: You know what? This is a commercial station, so I can say I just walked through Zara and there's Dreiserbones on the rack.
0: Yeah.
2: I'm like, they're back. It's perfect timing. So I'm into it.
1: You know? You've got your merch already.
2: Yeah, seriously. Dreiserbone merch. That's a great idea.
0: You would have had to have met John to do this, no doubt.
2: Not to do this show, but no. I have met him many times before. I was signed to Sony for a decade, and he's obviously Sony royalty, so
0: yep.
2: Events and parties and that kind of
0: he's
2: thing.
0: He's such a lovely fella, isn't he? Just like
2: he is.
0: So
2: I actually
0: right
2: saw his last ever performance. We didn't know, obviously, at the time, but it was the gig Firefight, and it was I play in Ice House as well, so we played our set. Katie Lang played, then we played, and then Queen, and then I watched John and Olivia sing.
0: That was amazing,
2: from side
0: wasn't
2: of
0: it?
2: Stage and. Draw on the floor.
1: To take on John Farnham, I mean, to take on Jesus, yes, incredible.
0: That's one thing.
1: But to take on Farnham, that's big.
2: Big. Mm. I mean, thank you for
1: reminding you.
2: Yeah, just reminding me.
1: Nerves.
2: No, I mean, look, yes. I mean, everything's big. I mean, everything I do, I feel like important. Otherwise, I wouldn't do it, you know. So I place a lot of pressure on myself.
1: Chad Morgan story. You shone.
2: Yeah, there you go.
0: Well, you know, because all those years, you got the Dreiserbone era, you got the mullet era. What about the Rundle Mall era?
2: Oh, my gosh.
1: Yes. John Farnham.
0: Come on, John Farnham's star turn singing Rundle Mall. These must have been the lean years. I think it was after Help or before Help.
2: Somebody sent me this YouTube video and it's, not long ago and said, I want you to sing it.
1: Oh,
0: he sings the S out of
2: he
0: this.
2: He does.
0: Here he comes.

0: There's dances.
1: Oh my gosh.
0: There's kids.
2: They go in town.
1: Ah, that's amazing. I love it.
0: And then it goes to the bridge. It goes.
3: What can I get there,
0: John? I want to go shopping.
1: I'm sold.
2: That's okay. Enough.
1: Is there a Zara in Runnymede? And do they have a Dreiser boat? Because if they're in, I'm in.
0: It's near the balls. It's near the balls. So you've come in today. Can you perform a John Farnham song for us in the studio?
1: Love to. I mean, that's all I do now, it seems like. So that's roll it out. Do you have one in mind?
2: Other than Rundle Mall.
1: Okay, I'll check that off the list. Yeah. My second choice. How about I surprise you? How about I start playing it and then hopefully in the first chord you'll know what it is.
2: All right, let's do it.
0: Guess the song. I like it. Stick around. Michael Painter is coming back with something from John Farnham's huge catalogue. That's coming up on Jam Nation.
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0: Jonesy and Amanda driving you home for Jam Nation. If you've just joined us, Michael Painter is in the studio, fresh from Jesus Christ Superstar. He's gone from one god to another, now performing John Farnham, the musical, as John Farnham. So, and today, Michael, you'll be playing for us. Oh, no, actually, should we just guess with our keen ears or?
1: You can, look, once I start, you can enjoy.
0: You'll know.
1: You'll know straight away.
0: Okay.
2: Over to you.
0: Here he is right now, Michael Painter, and something from John Farnham. Oh,
2: yes.
0: That's freedom.

0: look out that across window, Australia. Michael. Everyone's going crazy.
1: That is... Honestly.
2: That's what we do. We sing other people's songs and we take the credit.
0: A gift it is to hear you close up. That is extraordinary.
1: That was a treat. I know it's no Rundle Mall. I know that...
0: Don't play Rundle Mall.
1: Come on. You know, you would make a young fella very happy if you weave that into the show.
2: Well, this tour I'm on, I'm changing the set list every night. Right, and I've got to put myself on Farnham rations. Otherwise, if it goes from the Great Australian Songbook, it becomes the Great Farnham Songbook.
1: Okay.
0: So you have to eke them out.
2: I might have to kick burn for you one night and put Rundle Mall in instead. See what the crowd thinks.
0: We will put all the details about all your concert information in our socials.
1: For tickets and tour information, head to michaelpainter.com.
2: Thank you for having me on the number one show in the country, mate. It's a pleasure to be here.
0: Wow.
2: It's an honour.
0: Conditions apply, but we'll take it. Thank you.
1: Good luck, mate. Thank you. It's Jonesy and Amanda driving you home for Jam Nation.
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0: It's Jonesy and Amanda driving you home for Jam Nation.
1: So Chris and I, we're all living with guys. Brownie, Dr. Chris Brown, if you don't mind. Mm-hmm. We were all together Friday night.
0: I like how you go out there and you get the fish in the bag and Chris feels he's a little bit uncomfortable.
1: Well, yeah, he, you know, it's I'm not comfortable with it either, mm-hmm. but particularly as a vet, he has to be very careful with, you know.
0: Yeah, of course.
1: And so, you know, Miguel says, oh, we want that one, and then tries to get a photo of it flapping in a bag near Chris's head.
0: I don't like that.
1: And I was telling a friend of mine that on Saturday, and he said, oh, yeah, but he puts down cats and dogs. I said, yes, but not to eat, and not because they're delicious.
0: Oh, I don't know.
1: They're not going about their business, and then he thinks, let's put that through the mincer. But anyway. So we decided we'd both meet up on Saturday morning and take our dogs for a walk.
0: I like the idea of this.
1: He lives in a suburb just down the road from me. So we've often spoken about it and we said, let's do it. So we met down at the beach and his dog, let me explain who Buzz is. So Minnie is my dog, 14-year-old border collie.
0: Mm-hmm.
1: And Chris has often joked about her having a small head, meaning how fat she was because her body, she looked a little bit like maybe a maggot, meaning her small head or like a tick. Big round body.
0: Yep.
1: She's very slim down now, but she's in very good form for a 14-year-old. And Chris has a dog called Buzz, who's a rescue dog, a beautiful, affectionate, gorgeous dog.
0: Maybe a well-behaved dog too, I'd imagine.
1: Let's get to that. It's part Maremma and part Kelpie. Maremmas, I think, are those, you know, those dogs that his dog is black, but also they're the white, fluffy ones that sort of protect the herd. You know, the Chain Jacobson movie was about Maremmas. They guard chickens. They guard sheep.
0: Oh, that was
1: sheep,
0: the one he did on the Penguin Island.
1: And they guard penguins.
0: Penguins. Yeah. Down at Phillip Island.
1: So, but as he said, his dog has a very independent streak. It wants to beep stuff up is what he said. Not beat stuff, beep stuff
0: right,
1: up.
0: Okay.
1: He said it's always got, it's a little bit loving, wonderful, but has its own agenda occasionally. And so it was hilarious to spend time with Buzz. Because everyone looks to Chris Brown and thinks, exactly as you said, this will be the best behaved dog in the world. So he walked from his place and we met and he'd walked right across the grass, all through paddocks, etc., you know, through ovals and things to get there. As soon as the dog hit the concrete, big smeary poo that Chris had to try and scrape off the pavement. And then Buzz was hilarious. Buzz barked uncontrollably at some small dogs to the point where people are turning around going, shut that dog up. And they see that Chris Brown's going, shh, shh, shh. My God, that's Chris Brown's dog. Mm-hmm. Then he weed on a monument. He weed on a
0: the
1: pram.
0: Dog.
1: The dog.
0: Like
1: he started a dog fight. He ran near the edge of a cliff. Chris said that he has to have an air tag on the dog because occasionally just likes to go for a meander. He's had calls from the local post office. He's had calls from the chemist. The chemist was in the dispensary out the back of the chemist and looks down and there's just a dog in there. He's a wanderer. He's a brilliant dog, but he has his own mind, which Chris finds quirky, and it makes dog owners feel better.
0: So he's not
1: even Chris Brown has a dog that has its moments.
0: He's not a good boy. Like when you say, who's a good boy?
1: Oh, yeah, he's a good boy.
0: He's a good boy.
1: And so it just makes everyone feel better because have you seen those footage of people just standing in fountains and their dogs running in the middle of the fountain? They have to walk in and retrieve them.
0: Mm-hmm.
1: You know, it makes everyone feel better that Chris has got a dog that can do that stuff too.
0: My late Nana had it wasn't her dog. It was my uncle's dog. It was a dog called Whizzer. And Whizzer was this big black Labrador, but he'd just get into everything. And one day Nana was just down at her grocery store and she just hears this, there's a dog gone crazy. She goes, oh, geez, it's a good thing it's not my dog. And she looks at where the lead is at the pole and there's no dog in it. The dog had seen the mirror. Remember the fruit shops used to have a mirror behind all the veggies? So the dog saw the mirror, thought it was another dog.
1: Oh, no, tried to attack itself.
0: Another black Labrador, so it's jumped up on all the cauliflowers. And just
1: jumped on the collies.
0: Yeah, it jumped on the collies.
1: Well, let's do it. The tribal drum is going to beat for this. Let's call it Who's Not a Good Boy?
0: Who's Not a Good Boy?
1: There's Barking Dog Man to be getting
0: There's
1: on
0: There's Brownie's
1: with.
0: Dog or Barking
1: That's
0: Dog
1: no.
0: Man? Can't tell. Your calls are coming up next. It's Jonesy and Amanda driving you home for Jam Nation.
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6: Hi there, I'm Rana Hussain. The Aussie rugby team is celebrating after being crowned Rugby Sevens World Champions. Australia defeating New Zealand 26-19 in the final in France. The Giants remain winless in the Super Netball comp after losing to the West Coast Fever by one goal last night. In the earlier match, the Mavericks had a 59-50 win over the Vixens. And Australia has won silver at the 3x3 Basketball World Cup this morning, losing to the USA by 1 point in the decider.
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0: It's Jonesy and Amanda driving you home on Jam Nation. If you've just joined us, good afternoon to you. Amanda out with the Living Room Pals, the old Palerinos.
1: On Friday night.
0: The band's not getting back together.
1: No. And then Chris and I, though, as friends, we will always be friends.
0: Sure.
1: And then Chris and I thought we'd walk our dogs together on Saturday morning. And his dog is absolutely gorgeous. It's a rescue dog. He's had it for a couple of years now. I think the dog's about 5 years old. He's had it for maybe 4 years. But it does have an independent streak to it. And so there's something very comical watching people turn their heads when the dog's barking or started a bit of a fight or ran off and they see that it's Chris Brown's dog. It's like a plumber whose own plumbing isn't great. And you think, well, it makes us all feel better.
0: Mm-hmm. And his plumbing's good too.
1: Is it? A good strong flush.
0: Yeah. Anyway, the tribal drum is being for who's not a good boy there.
1: Share the pain because it's a lesson in humility, having a dog.
0: Emily, hello.
1: Hi, Emily.
2: Hello, how are you?
0: Good.
1: Very well. Tell us about your dog.
2: Okay, so mine is a girl. She is a cavoodle and she does the stranger things. So when we go for a walk, she absolutely loves walks. She loves other dogs. But what she does is she will put her lead in her mouth and absolutely destroy that lead and go and say hello to the other dog. And now the other owner is like, oh my God, that dog's getting loose. And they get absolutely freaked out because she makes this really big noise and she's just like, I want to see this dog. So she screams and she carries on. Mm. Everyone thinks she's aggressive, but she just wants to say hi. She's not going to hurt anybody, but they all flip out.
1: Let me ask you seriously, because most people say, oh, she's not going to hurt you. Are they right to be a bit frightened, Emily, of a barking, screaming dog lunging at theirs?
2: No. No, because she really just wants to lick you.
1: Okay.
2: Or want you to pat her. Like, she doesn't... Like, once she gets to you, she's just like, okay, now where's my attention?
1: Right.
2: All of that noises and all of that stops as soon as she gets to you.
1: Right.
0: Yeah, but you can have that. Sometimes, like, dog owners can be a bit deluded.
1: Yes.
0: And you've got Cujo coming towards you.
1: Oh,
0: ready
1: way,
0: to tear apart Cujo, a small family car.
1: As soon as Cujo gets to you, all of this will stop.
0: He's fine.
1: He just wants one
0: lick
1: limb.
0: Thanks,
1: thank
0: Emily.
1: You, Emily.
0: Steve's with us.
1: Hello, Steve. Tell us about your pooch.
3: Hey, how's it going, Jonesy and Amanda?
1: Very well.
3: I had a chocky lab, a chocolate lab. His name is Seamus. Very aptly named. He's mad as a two-bob watch. but what he did like, he loved his fruit. So one day, taking him for a walk down the street, saw this kid, bailed this kid up in a bus stop and stole his banana. He loved bananas and watermelon. Stole his banana and then he's got this banana in his mouth. He's just trotting down the street, wagging his tail going, oh, look at what I've got.
0: What, and does he eat the banana peel and all?
3: It's the banana peel and all. Love bananas and watermelon. Two favourite fruits.
1: Really? I've never known a dog to eat banana.
0: I've never seen a dog eat fruit.
1: I've seen dogs like watermelon, but
0: no,
1: I think...
0: really? Is that a thing?
1: Yeah, yeah. But I'm surprised at the banana. And that poor kid minding his own business in a bus shelter.
0: Because you'd think...
1: You think a piece of fruit, I'm safe.
0: If a dog's going to go near that.
1: As if a kid wants it either.
0: Yeah.
1: Probably sure. Said he'd take this. Thank you, Steve.
0: It's Jonesy and Amanda driving you home for Jam Nation.
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11: Hi there, I'm Matt McDonald. The tit-for-tat between Iran and Israel continues, with Iran launching a third wave of attacks on Israel. It's the biggest escalation in the conflict since April, with hopes of a peace deal fading fast. Israel earlier hit several targets inside Iran, despite Donald Trump urging them not to retaliate. Officials in the Philippines have confirmed at least 12 people have died following a massive earthquake that struck the country's south. More than 200 people have been injured after the 7.8 quake damaged dozens of buildings and sparked a 1-metre tsunami along the coast. The family of former Australian of the Year Richard Scollier has accepted an offer of a state funeral following his death at the age of 59. Professor Scollier passed away after a 3-year battle with brain cancer. Prime Minister Anthony Albanese says his cancer research leaves a lasting legacy.
12: The world is a better place because of Richard Scollier's contribution. That's a contribution that will go on through the work done in his name, but also the work that he has done, which advanced the cause of finding a cure.
11: And the MCG has turned a sea of blue beanies today for the first big freeze since the death of Neil Danaher. Governor General Sam Mostyn among those hitting the slide, the highest ranking Aussie to ever take the plunge.
13: He's left us a legacy of caring about tens of thousands of people who, but for Fight MND, would not have a hope.
11: That audio thanks to Seven.
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11: A gripping King's Birthday clash at the MCG between Collingwood and Melbourne. It's been a seesawing game, with the lead changing several times in the final quarter. Approaching full-time, it was the D's back in front, leading by just two. The game soured by a sickening injury that's landed Brody Mychek in hospital after hitting his head on the turf in a tackle. At a tight battle in the NRL between the Bulldogs and Eels, it was a scoreless first half. Both sides crossed twice in the second half. A penalty goal the only difference. Approaching full-time, it was the Dogs leading 14-12. That's the latest news and sport.
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18: Oh, so cloudy the rest of your afternoon across Townsville. Overnight, heading back down to a low of 16 degrees. Our top of 28 for tomorrow, Wednesday and Thursday, with some light showers expected for Tuesday, Wednesday and clearing through the later parts of Thursday.
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31: Hello there, it's Jonesy and Amanda. It is a public holiday for some and not for others. So we're sitting on the fence. That's why we're here today.
32: That's a little uncomfortable, but we're going to do it anyway.
31: The whip poll is coming up. The whip poll is a barometer of what people think about a certain issue. Not to be confused with the pub test, because the pub test is what people think about a certain issue in the Jonesy and Amanda Arms.
32: Coming up, we're asking you a very basic question about how you get dressed.
31: And wouldn't it be great to be called up to be in a commercial, a TV commercial, as a kid? Wouldn't it?
32: You'd think so, wouldn't you?
31: We'll talk about that. It's Jonesy and Amanda driving you home for Jam Nation.
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0: Hello there, it's Jonesy and Amanda's Jam Nation driving you home this Monday afternoon. Something else that's been popping up in my algorithm is this, and this debate has been around for a long, long time.
1: Polarising question. Are you a sock-shoe-sock-shoe person or a sock-sock-shoe-shoe person? I'm sock-sock-shoe-shoe. Shauna is sock-shoe-sock-shoe, and it does my head in every time.
2: Don't judge me!
0: So,
3: is
0: are you...
3: Is that for real? So some people are sock-shoe-sock-shoe?
0: Yeah, I'm a sock-sock-shoe-shoe.
3: Is that rage bait, the sock-shoe-sock-shoe?
0: It could be, but I'm in.
3: You know, do you clean your teeth before you eat your dinner kind of stories?
0: Yeah. Cleans their teeth before
3: But, you know,
0: those,
3: it's just rage bait. Do you wipe yourself before you go to the toilet? It's just rage bait where you go, let's discuss. This is a fodder of radio. That's what we're doing right now.
0: Who wipes themselves
3: no
0: before
3: one.
0: They do a
3: That's
0: poop.
3: What I mean. But does anyone do sock-shoe, sock-shoe?
0: So he's saying... Yeah, if she
3: let
0: does
3: me,
0: sock
3: let me,
0: shoe.
3: Let me imitate
0: sock
3: what shoe. I do. I think I do sock.
0: Okay, here we go.
3: Sock. Scroll on my phone for a while.
0: Mm-hmm.
3: Shoe.
0: Yep.
3: Scroll on my phone for a while.
0: Okay. No wonder it takes you ages to get to work.
3: Yeah, I think I do sock, sock, shoe, shoe. Yes, I do. I do. I sock, sock, shoe.
0: Gem Y Rye?
4: Yeah, I go sock, sock, shoe, shoe.
0: Sock, sock, shoe, shoe.
4: Yeah.
3: All of us in this room are sock, sock, shoe,
0: What about
3: shoe.
0: With cereal? Do you Are you one of those weirdos that puts milk in before
3: Put
0: the cereal?
3: Put a sock in your, in your cereal.
4: I don't have cereal, so no.
0: What's the matter?
3: So what are you saying? People who put the milk in first?
0: There's some people that put milk in
3: no,
0: before the cereal.
3: No, that's rage bait too, surely.
0: Well, I will say this. There is some merit to that because then you get the right proportion of cereal to milk.
3: No, you don't. If you put the milk in first, you don't because you don't know how much milk you need. You're completely wrong.
0: Okay, let's put that
3: what,
0: on a
3: what
0: back.
3: What question
0: burner.
3: Are we asking today?
0: I propose this. We take it to the whip poll. The whip poll is a barometer.
3: About the milk or about the shoes?
0: No, forget the milk thing. The whip poll is a barometer of what the community thinks
3: about
0: any.
3: The wiping.
0: Sock, sock, shoe, shoe. Or sock, shoe, sock, shoe. Which one are you? It's Jonesy and Amanda driving you home for Jam Nation.
5: 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Let Jonesy and Amanda make it better.
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0: Hello there, it's Jonesy and Amanda driving you home. We have the whip poll. It's a barometer of what the community thinks on any given subject. This popped into my algorithm.
1: Polarising question. Are you a sock-shoe-sock-shoe person or a sock-sock-shoe-shoe person? I'm sock-sock-shoe-shoe. Shauna is sock-shoe-sock-shoe, and it does my head in every time.
2: Don't judge me!
3: I'm intrigued. The three of us in this very room are sock-sock-shoe-shoe.
0: Mm-hmm.
3: Is anyone actually a sock-shoe-sock-shoe?
0: I thought that Ryan might be a little bit of a sock-shoe-sock-shoe kind of guy.
4: Why?
0: You just
3: or
0: got
3: maybe shoe-shoe-sock-sock. I can't trust him.
0: Anyway. Whip poll. Debbie has joined us.
3: Debbie, which way do you do it?
5: I'm sock shoe, sock shoe.
3: Are okay. you?
5: Yep, it takes me, as I'm getting older, it's hard enough to get my leg up to put the sock on. Why am I putting it down again to then have to get it up again to put my shoe on?
3: You make a very, that's why I'm wondering if maybe I do that and I'm not aware of it. I'll let you know tomorrow.
0: Depends where your socks and your shoes are though.
3: Well,
0: thank you, Debbie.
3: On your feet.
0: No, no, well, I mean where you store them. You got your socks in the drawer.
3: Oh,
0: you got your shoes over here.
3: Yeah, I know what you mean.
0: Damien is with us.
3: Hello, Damien. How do you do it?
6: Yeah, good evening. Socks off, shoe.
3: Yep. Anything
0: reasonable
3: else
0: man.
3: Sounds crazy.
0: Mark is with us.
3: Hi, Mark. How about you?
7: Yeah, sock shoe.
3: And what's your reasoning?
7: Left leg up. Sock on, shoe on, down, right leg up, sock on, shoe on.
3: Kind of makes sense, you know.
0: Can I see a flow chart about this, Mark? Thank you. Mary's in Petershill.
3: Hello, Mary. Tell us about how you
8: do
0: it. Hello, Mary.
8: Not too bad. I actually just had to do it because I'm going to see my physio, and I put my sock, then shoe.
0: Okay. Because you're seeing a physio about something that's going on with your legs?
8: No, I actually fractured my shoulder.
0: Oh, yeah, painful. I've been down that path, Mary. I know what it's like.
3: As you like to tell us
0: again. I hear your pain, sister, and it is painful.
3: Thank you, Mary.
0: Listen to your physio. Dwayne is with us.
3: Hello, Dwayne. How do you do it?
9: Oh, well, I go sock, shoe, but taking them off, shoe, shoe, sock, sock.
0: Okay.
3: Wow. You're mixing
0: you
3: it up.
0: You just unlocked a new level. Dean is with us.
3: How about you, Dean?
10: Yeah, sock, sock, shoe, shoe.
3: Yeah.
0: Sock, sock, shoe, shoe. Reasonable. Gabriel is going to wrap this up.
3: Okay, Gabriel, how does it go for you?
11: Hey, mate, how are you?
3: Very well, thank you.
11: I do shoe, shoe, sock, sock.
3: Oh, Gabriel, are you trying to rage bait us?
11: Probably. Okay. But I do shoe, shoe, sock, sock.
0: Okay, so you put your socks on over your shoes.
11: I do sock, sock, shoe, shoe, like a normal person.
3: Yeah.
0: Okay.
3: Okay. Thank you, Gabriel.
0: Thank you, Gabriel. There's no judgment here.
3: He's going to come in for Tin Hat tomorrow.
0: Who got you, big sock? Have we established anything? Did we get a final
3: result?
0: I'll
3: tell you what I learned from that.
0: Yeah.
3: Is it actually makes sense to do sock shoe, sock
0: if
3: shoe.
0: If you're infirm.
3: Yeah, or not just infirm.
0: No, me for infirm.
3: Okay. Well, I'll let you know tomorrow how I get on.
0: Tomorrow, let's talk about milk and cereal. Of Vicky V. It's Jonesy and Amanda driving you home for Jam Nation.
12: 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They brought theirs.
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0: It's Jonesy and Amanda driving you home. There's a TV ad, and I don't know, it just keeps, every time I look at the TV, no matter what channel it is, 7, 9 or 10, it's there.
1: What is
0: and
1: it?
0: It's the Dettol commercial. Have you seen this? There's people in different situations using the Dettol hand sanitizing product for various applications in life. So, you know, you got the ad, you got a kid licking the glass, you got a dog slobbering, I think. But it's this guy, the nose pick kid.
1: The nose pick kid.
0: Man.
1: He picks his nose.
0: He goes to
1: and
0: town.
1: Wipes it on an iPad or something, doesn't he? It is heave-worthy.
0: You know, and he really
1: foul.
0: Goes to town.
1: It's, and the edit,
0: Come on, mate.
1: The art director hasn't
0: held
1: back from the descriptive way of getting that kid to do it.
2: No, mate, you've got to go in harder.
1: And smear more.
0: And I just wonder, as a child actor, because that kid, he would have an agent.
1: He's not going to be known as the Milky Bar Kid, is he?
0: So, okay, we got you for an ad, mate. Oh, is it my dad picks the fruit that goes to Cotties? I'd like to be the one
1: of those
0: kids.
1: But you are picking something.
0: So, I think I'm pretty sure most 10-year-olds don't have to go method on this.
1: Practice every day.
0: Wouldn't be much out of their reach. But then, so there's the nose pick kid. And then, have you seen the do a poo at school kid?
1: What? No, I haven't.
0: This has popped up as well. So there's a kid that's feeling uncomfortable at school. And there's a great show when you're a kid and you're going to do a poo at school. So all of a sudden,
1: I feel it to this day.
0: A roll of toilet paper appears and he gets on a skateboard. The sorbent dog is there as well, the little Labrador. And he goes off to the Borry house while everyone applauds him.
1: So the idea of the thing is good. It's taking the shame out of doing a poo at school.
0: I know. I never pooed at school. And I went to a boarding school. It was
1: your holidays. Your parents must have dreaded picking you up.
0: Didn't see me.
1: Turn the corner from the schoolyard and out it goes.
0: But I will ask this. Jemwai Rye.
3: Yes.
1: What question are you going to ask
0: him? Jemwai Rye, you were a child star.
3: Child star?
0: You were in an episode of Rake.
3: That's true. I was,
0: You were also in a Prado commercial.
3: Yes.
0: Toyota Prado.
3: Yep.
0: Here we go. There's Jemwai Rye. Let's get this up.
3: All right. So I was about 15, I think, at the time.
0: Yep. And he gets to play Gormless Teenager.
1: And did you say any words?
3: No words.
0: Just
3: a lot of physical acting, though, this particular part.
1: Because you're sitting on your phone in the back looking cranky.
3: Yeah. And then...
0: Oh, here he is. Oh.
3: Because we're having so much fun in the Toyota Prado. My phone flies out of my hand and then I rediscover nature.
0: Oh. I noticed on YouTube someone said, I hate this ad.
3: Yeah, it's like the top comment.
0: But tell Amanda what you got paid for that.
3: Oh, well, we don't do it for the money.
0: Just say.
3: $5,000.
1: How long did it take you to do that?
3: I was like an afternoon.
1: So how much would nose pick boy have gotten?
0: Well, yeah.
3: I don't know. I hope a lot.
1: It's not easy
3: to pick your nose on camera.
1: No. Okay. It'll stick with you, as it were.
0: Which one would be worse, nose pick kid or poo at school kid? I don't think there's any amount of money for me to be poo at school.
1: I reckon there is, Brendan, even now. Even now you do it. Oh, what a shame we gave it to Osher.
0: Oh, Ginsburg. It's Jonesy and Amanda driving you home for Jam Nation.
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1: Have you heard the Puerto Rico song?
0: No.
1: This is a song that has been filling my phone.
0: Mm.
1: All the TikToks have this song with it. The Puerto Rico song.
0: No.
1: This is a song that has been filling my phone.
0: Mm.
1: All the TikToks have this song with it.

0: like it's from Full House.
1: Yeah.
0: I like
1: it. Wait, a little bit more. It's a wild place
0: to vacation. Great voice. Slot machines
1: in the bus station. Here we go. On my first time in
0: Puerto Rico. Yeah.
1: So great. It's like the first time you hear it, it feels like a nostalgia hit. Like
0: it feels like Full House.
1: It's probably a bit
0: Full House. I'm seeing Uncle Jesse.
1: Maybe that's what it feels like. I had a look to see where the song has come from.
0: Yeah, who sings it?
1: It's created by a guy called Bill Stitler. Mm-hmm. He's a creator, and he went on holidays to Puerto Rico, wrote the lyrics, put it into AI.
0: No.
1: And AI is singing that, has come up with the music and is singing this.
0: That's AI.
1: It's AI. It's so good. Oh. And you hear it once, you love it. Hear it twice, you're obsessed. Three times, it's like a drug. One more time at the beginning. You know what it sounds a bit like? Believe it or not.
0: Yes.
1: American Hero.
0: Joey Scarbury.
1: Oh, it's so catchy.
0: Wow, that's extraordinary. So that is, I feel that I can detect AI, but I, no.
1: You know what's not AI?
0: What's not AI?
1: This. Your garage band. Bad Element.
0: Hang on.
1: I'm off to Puerto Rico, do you mind?
0: It's hard to do those drums and sing, I'll tell you right now.
1: I can hear how hard it was.
0: Missed AI.
2: Righto, you two. That's enough.
1: Well, tomorrow it's Tin Hat Tuesday. Oh, brace yourselves.
0: Don the tin.
1: And if you want to hear more of the show, jonesyandamanda.com.au.
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6: 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It's Monday. On today's show for you, we have some brilliant, brand new Miss Her lyrics coming up next. Also, what do you still have on VHS cassette? And what are the big things, the very big things of Australia? Coming up next, Miss Her lyrics.

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0: All right, let's get into them. As this works then, every Monday when we play the back, if we agree with what you think you're mishearing, if we don't hear it. And for the really great ones.
2: Instant Hall of Famer.
0: Last week, we had two great Hall of Famers. First one was from Caleb, who's been listening to Creed, Higher. Can you take me to a higher place with lime and tea?
2: Instant Hall of Famer.
0: That's the noise you hear after I've actually played it. Lime and tea. And then Moby had two appearances on the show. This obviously began the week on a time waster. Why does my heart feel so bad? Moby, Big Papa Dom, Big Papa Dom. All right, let's see what we got this week. Mike has got Empire of the Sun. Great song, Walking on a Dream. Is it real now? Or is it grandma? Oh, God, that's uncanny.
3: Is it grandma?
0: How does it go from... When I heard it just now, I was like, it's only, is it real now? Is it grandma?
3: Yes.
0: He really does that. It sounds like he's really trying to emphasise as well. Is it grandma? I love that one, Mike. Thank you very much. Rhonda, Christian, I always hear my own name in run. This is like an occasional side feature, isn't it? People with their own name in the misheard lyrics. I always hear my own name in Run to Paradise by the Choir Boys. So the original line, Cher, Run to Paradise.
4: Run to Paradise.
0: Or is she Rhonda Paradise? I'm looking for Rhonda Paradise. She run to paradise.
3: She run to paradise.
0: She run to paradise.
3: Hell of a name.
0: I love that one. Rhonda.
2: Instant Hall of Famer.
0: Timmy's been listening to Pearl Jam. Glorified G. Glorified version of a pellet gun. Looking forward to playing this one all weekend. Or is it glorified version of a pelican? Oh my God, it's three from three.
2: Instant Hall of Famer.
0: Well done, Timmy. Paul, who's a bright side at number 53. Nelly Furtado, Don't Turn Off the Lights. I looked above the other day. Now, in this email, Paul is a new listener of ours from Sydney. He's come over from Triple M, and he apologises about his basic humour.
3: Okay.
0: He's hearing it, and I am always just a messenger here. I licked a bum the other day.
5: Oh, no.
0: He's come over from the M's with some of that gear.
3: They would have loved that.
5: I licked a bum the other day.
0: Nelly! My Nelly!
3: It's allowed.
0: Licking
3: it's
0: allowed. Bums? Oh. I licked a bum the other day, Nelly Furtado.
5: I licked a bum the other day.
3: It's there!
0: It is there!
2: Instant Hall of Famer!
0: Welcome, Paul! Tristan's been listening to You Two, Mysterious Ways. Johnny, Take a Dive with Your Sister in the Rain. Or is there a very different kind of tone now? Johnny, Take a Dive with Your Sister, Lorraine. Tristan. And Daniel Patterson, Another Chance by Roger Sanchez. I tried to tell you the things that we had were right. Or as Roger Sanchez been enjoying the chef Ainsley Harriet on Ready Steady Cook, I'd rather take a bath with Ainsley Harriet. Uncanny. Daniel Patterson, Take a Bow. Great ears.
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0: All right, as always, you email me the misheard lyrics, Christian at christianoconnell.com.au. 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

0: Christian O'Connell's show, What Have You Still Got on Video Cassette? This really is going down memory lane. Christian, 30 years ago, my nan and pop took me to as a baby to Movie World on the Gold Coast, where my pop recorded a green screen video of himself flying through the sky dressed as Superman. What a legend. It was set to the main Superman theme, and there's a moment where he looks and waves directly to me off camera. The theme song just now brings a wave of emotional nostalgia. Makes me call pop every single time. What a great memory and story. I love that. Christian, it's Carmen here. I have on video a tape of me and a friend on Hey Hey It's Saturday.
1: Ooh.
0: It's hidden away because it's so embarrassing. My kids have never even seen it. I'm leaving it in my will. They can play it at the funeral wake. Until then, you're not seeing that. What happened on that, Carmen?
2: Well, we know what happened on some of the Hey
3: And red faces.
2: I wonder if
0: very
2: it's that one.
0: Different time.
1: Yeah.
0: Anywho, Christian, we were on. The police actually want that video. Christian, we still have when my husband appeared on the Early Bird show in the mid-80s on VHS. He was competing in the remote control car competition.
2: Incredible.
0: And came second. He cracked it on national TV. On our second date, he sat me down and made me watch the footage, counting the laps he made with his remote-controlled car, trying to prove to me he was the rightful winner.
2: That is amazing.
0: We still have to watch the footage every now and then. He sits there shaking his head, still very upset at the injustice.
2: I can't believe there was a third date after that.
0: Oh, my God, that's great. We must talk about strange dates this week on the show, because that's an incredible second date. And what can you not move on from?
2: 83!
0: Early Bird show! Imagine that. See yourself, just young you, cracking it on TV, on a kids TV show. And also, just that, the remote control car competition. Christian, I've got the final race of the amazing 1983 America's Cup race on VHS. Classic core memory of being woken up in the middle of the night by my dad cheering as we got ahead on the final turn and started that final tacking race. There comes some Tanya. Christian, it's Brad. Hello, Brad. Hey. It's BB, guys. It's Brad Bishop.
2: Oh,
0: the Bishops are logged on. Christian, I have grainy footage of Sarah Ferguson. Easy. And Prince, the musician, not the former royal, in the bowels of Sydney Airport, trying to evade paparazzi. Wait, were they together?
3: No.
0: Or just arrived at the same time? Christian, I still have Charlene and Scott wedding from Neighbours on VHS. I reckon there's a few of those around the country, actually, around the world. That comes from Ozark.
2: Oh, cool name.
0: Christian, I have the Sydney Olympics opening and closing ceremonies, Queen Mary of Denmark's wedding, and the last two times Essendon won a grand final. Brackets, depressing.
2: Oh. Some iconic Australian moments.
3: It's a relic.
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1: All right, so we're talking about the love affair this country has, though, with random and amazing giant sculptures at the side of roads. Where does this go back to? This love of random big things in Australia. Do you know where it begins? 1963.
2: Okay.
1: Have you ever heard of the Big Scotsman?
2: No, I haven't.
1: It all starts with the Big Scotsman in Adelaide. A bloke named Paul Kelly, not the singer, built a giant Scotsman outside a motel.
2: Classy.
1: As you do. Nobody asked why. Because you know why? Australia. 1964, the big banana, a year later. Coffs Harbour, because a banana farmer wanted people to stop at his roadside stall. And so he thought, you know what? Australians are starting to love. He's seen the Big Scotsman.
2: We're very simple creatures, aren't we? Just yep. Make a big thing.
1: 1971, the big pineapple goes up on the Sunshine Coast. Oh. Did we know Princess Diana visited it?
2: Oh, wow.
1: 83.
3: So embarrassing for us.
1: At the height of its at the height of its powers, 1 million tourists a year.
4: A million.
1: Yeah.
4: A million. It's amazing.
1: Bigger than Sydney. That's bigger than the Opera House. A million visitors a year at the height of its powers.
3: And Princess Di.
1: A 16-meter pineapple.
2: What amazing cultural artifacts does this country have?
1: Bigger than the Opera House and its pulling power. Peak Australia. What about the big potato in 1977? Have you never seen it? That 10-meter lump. Well, it looks like a poo. 1971. Larry the Lobster.
2: Yes.
1: 17 metres tall, 4 tonnes. Legend has it, the original story is that the plans were drawn in feet, the designer misunderstood it and thought they meant metres.
2: No. Did you say 70 or 17?
1: 17. Have you seen it? It's absurdly enormous. This is peak Australian engineering history. The big prawn in Ballina gets neglected. It fell apart, then it got rescued and refurbished by Bunnings.
3: Oh,
2: of course.
1: The most Australian phrase ever. It now sits proudly in the Bunnings car park.
3: Oh.
1: This country is a living poem. 2022, there are now apparently over 1,075 big things across Australia. There's over 1,000 giant random things across this great southern land.
2: Yes. Well, I would have said maybe 50 max.
1: No, over 1,000.
4: There's the Big Bogan. Don't forget the Big Bogan.
1: You're winding me up.
4: No, there's the Big Bogan in central.
1: Where's the Big Bogan?
4: Central western New South Wales.
1: Are you pointing at Patch, you coward? No, I'm just saying, he said nothing audible, but he pointed, hoping that me or Alex would. He put bullets in the gun, but wouldn't pull the trigger.
4: I did not.
1: Yellow belly.
3: Where's the Bogan, Alex?
4: The Big Bogan is a place, it's in central western New South Wales. It's near Bogan Gate. So Bogan Gate is a place as well. Out near Forbes.
1: How big is a giant Bogan?
4: It's massive, really, really tall. And it's got like a blue singlet. It's got like a fishing line in one hand. Bintang t-shirt.
1: It should just be a giant thong or a mega esky.
4: He's wearing thongs and he's got an esky.
1: Of course.
4: I'm serious. I am deadly serious.
1: All right, what other giant things are we not talking about? We got Robin on the line now. Robin, welcome to the show.
5: How are you?
1: We're good. So what big thing are we not talking about?
5: We're talking about the big trout. In Adaminaby, which is near the Snowy Mountains in New South Wales.
1: Oh. There's a big trout?
5: A big trout, of course.
1: Do we think it's more crustaceans and fish that we get in terms of if you had to categorise all the various big things of Australia, or is it fruit?
2: Mm, you're right. Mm-hmm. You've got the, what, lobster, prawn, trout.
1: Yes,
2: yeah.
1: Yes, yeah. Robin, thank you very much for your call.
5: You're welcome.
1: Who we got here? Carolyn, welcome to the show. What giant thing have we seen?
6: In Swan Hill, there's a giant Murray cod. Back on the fish theme.
1: Here we go. It's the fish theme, isn't it?
6: Arnold. He's quite the spectacle.
1: Arnold the cod. I love the fact he's got his Arnie the cod.
6: He's got a name and everything. It's amazing.
1: Thank you very much. When I was reading up on all this yesterday, the giant potato that exists, right, that sadly was also sadly overwhelmingly voted Australia's shittest thing.
3: Oh.
1: So I ran a poll and a lot of people voted for the sorry for it. Anyway, I was reading up on it. They'd applied for planning permission, but the council turned it down to have a visitor centre in the middle of the potato.
2: Hey, that is a great idea.
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0: 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Time for today's Time Waster. All right, so we're looking for your fast food movies. Burger on the Orient Express. Not murder. Burger.
1: Gone.
0: Hercule Poirot looked like he loved a burger. Big old unit. Way the Dragon, great Bruce Lee movie. Iconic.
1: Mm-hmm.
0: When Bruce wasn't front kicking people or roundhousing people, he would love to go Subway of the Dragon.
2: That's too long of
0: no,
2: a run.
0: No, the perfect, perfect.
2: Silver Miners.
0: Domino, brother, where art thou? Domino, brother, where art thou? Finding Nando's. Yes. Oh my God, is this Nino in this rap?
2: I was trying to find a Nando's.
0: With some peri peri sauce? Gold. Sorry, Ninos.
2: Gold.
0: Rhea, what have you got? Fast food movies.
3: Nanny McFlurry.
0: Oh, gold.
3: Despicable Bon Me.
0: Yeah, a bit clunky. An untrustworthy voice as well. Bronze.
3: Falafactually.
0: Oh, no, that's clever. Very smart. Gold.
3: And Brad Pitt and Margot Robbie starring Kababylon.
0: Oh, that's very good. Gold. All right, then, fast food movies. By the way, team, what is your go-to when you do have fast food? Patsy, what will you have?
4: Oh, I do like a curry.
3: Oh.
4: Yeah.
0: I wouldn't call that fast food.
4: Oh.
3: What about, like, junk food?
0: Yeah.
3: Like,
4: oh, junky food? Well, I don't know. Is it offensive to call Guzman...
0: No, they're great.
4: Yeah, I don't.
0: You wouldn't say a drive-thru Macca's. I love the McCrispy.
4: Ooh. I haven't had one of those.
0: Oh, my God, it's so good.
4: Is it?
0: Yes.
3: Macca's has a really great mayo.
0: Yeah, what is that?
3: Yeah, it's special.
0: Okay. Mayo and herbs.
3: Yes.
0: There's herbs in there, as the Americans call them. Avatar tartar sauce.
2: That's very good. Gold.
0: My dad used to just consume so much tartar sauce. Revolting fish paste.
1: Yum.
0: Chippy Longstocking.
2: Silver.
0: Lord of the Onion Rings.
2: Bronze.
0: McCrispy Business.
2: Gold.
0: I love that. Mark, well done. 10 things I hate about drive-thrus.
2: Silver.
0: Freddie got finger-licking good.
2: I know.
0: Early in the morning.
2: Silver plus.
0: 10 things I hate about drive-thrus.
2: Silver.
0: Freddie got finger-licking good.
2: Okay, careful with that.
0: I know. Early in the morning. Silver.

0: Gold.
1: Uncle Peking Duck.
0: Gold.
1: Tracy, well done. Good Grilled Hunting.
0: Silver.
1: Dead Foe Society.
0: Silver.
1: Yeah. The Wedding Zinger.
0: Gold.
1: Pizza on the Orient Express.
0: Gold.
1: Now, how can that be gold? It doesn't work until they just chuck a fast food on them. It doesn't say Subway on their old footlong on the Orient Express.
0: They come through with
1: the
0: little trolley cart.
1: Throw Mama from the Sushi Train.
0: Oh, okay. Silver plus.
1: That's Daniel. Mc Riddler on the Roof.
0: I don't know what that is.
1: Nor do I. Okay, who is winning?
0: James with Ronald and Juliet.
1: Love it. Well done, James. That's the Christian O'Connell Show for today. 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
11: A little bit warmer again overnight. They're saying medium chance of showers most likely later morning and afternoon. On our way to a top of 28, overnight low of 17. And then we can expect top 28 with possible showers tomorrow. Should be mostly fine and sunny Thursday and Friday. Humidity sitting on 80%. And here at Sturt Street in the city, we've got 18 degrees.
0: Good morning, Townsville and North Queensland. Shirts are on, coffee's strong and the heat's already lining up. If you're heading to site, rolling out of Laverick or halfway to Charters Towers, you're in the right place. This is better music and more of it. And the bloke who's been broadcasting this town up for decades. Waking up with Wildy on Power 100.
11: Oh, here we go again. Another huge morning after seven. Mick from Rock Ape Records will be joining us for another edition of Vinyl Revival. And just after 6 o'clock, I will release the next $10,000 cash track that you're listening out for before nine this morning to get you in the draw for the money. $10,000 could be yours. All thanks to our friends at Joyce Main as we kick off your Tuesday with some Default and next.

0: 8:15 this morning. $500 can be yours if you jag the Joker on Power 100. 49 cards still remain on the board in play. Only three have been turned over. They are card 7, card 19, and card 24. You're waking up with Wildy here at Power 100, Tuesday the 9th of June 2026, as we take a look at the front page of today's Townsville Bully. Top half of the front page is a big picture of a bunch of people in front of a church. It says, "Sacred ground, Townsville parishioners fight to protect resting place of loved ones." Right along the top is just a banner that says, "Missing man's sister says he didn't feel safe at home." Then bottom half, "Townsville rallies around Mount Low fire victims out of the ashes" is the big headline. And it says, "A selfless Townsville family who lost all of their possessions in a horrific house fire plans to relocate to Brisbane due to the trauma of the ordeal, with thousands of dollars already raised to help them move on." Mum Katie says, "While her family could try to rebuild in Townsville, the fire had taken an emotional toll on her children." Underneath that, bottom left, there's a picture of a woman saying, "Safer road on agenda." In the middle, there's a headline, "Mum chokes daughter. A Townsville mother grossly overreacted when she choked and assaulted her young daughter for simply forgetting her ballet shoes. The woman, who cannot be named, wept in Townsville District Court as the details of her offending in 2024 were laid bare. The court heard the woman had been getting her 9-year-old daughter ready for ballet class one morning when the girl said she left her shoes with her father." Next to that, there's a picture of Cowboys NRLW player Jakia Whitfield. It says, "Baby on board." That is the front page of today's Townsville Bully. We're going to come back with the Choir Boys next on Power 100.
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3: 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And now, he's been promoted. 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
1: Warming you up with some Red Hot Chili Peppers here at Power 100. 1-300-89-1929 is my number. You can use it if you want. You're waking up with Wildy. Now, Rico, how are you, mate?
2: Morning, my friend. How's your day?
1: Yeah, it's going all right. And yours?
2: Yeah, pulling black rat out of that curly head or what?
1: Mate, I tell you what, there'd be a few that fit in there. I reckon you'd get, just having a quick look, one, two, I reckon you'd probably get 15, 16 maybe slabs in there.
2: Bring me bed, that'll give you a headache.
1: It's huge, Rico.
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1: 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Before 7, we're going to jump on a train. Might pick some flowers. And we'll take a photograph. That's how we're sounding before 7 on Power 100, and news is next with Beth.
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7: Good morning, I'm Bethany Ross here with your local news. Well, after years of calls from locals, Townsville will finally get a direct airport bus, with the Chris Foley government funding a new Route 222 service from the end of this month. It's set to run hourly from 4am to 11pm, covering flight times, airport worker shifts and linking straight into the city. With 50 cent fares, the government says it is delivering better transport, stronger connectivity and a boost for Townsville's growing tourism sector.
8: This bus, the rest of our public transport offering on the buses, will be 50 cents. A service like this has been asked for years. It's been something that's been advocated for years, and of course we're still advocating for an international flight to come back to Townsville, but having a bus service, having the connectivity, is another step forward in making that business case.
7: The new bus route will also link with the Strand, the Breakwater Ferry Terminal and Palmer Street. And that was Adam Bailey speaking there. Meanwhile, a young Townsville family who've lost everything in a devastating house fire at Mount Lowe last week is set to relocate to Brisbane to recover. Their mother, Katie, known for running the pre-loved Gifts Christmas charity, told News Corp that the blaze destroyed all their belongings, but the community has rallied with donations and support. A GoFundMe organised by the Community Information Centre has already raised more than $4,000. In other news, a former Townsville officer has been recognised amongst some of Australia's best, with Chief Inspector Tyler Crosby receiving the Australian Police Medal. Her 30-year career does span frontline policing, including leading a complex armed offender siege and driving statewide reforms to support officer wellbeing. She is one of seven QPS officers honoured this year. And finally to sport now, three Cowboys players have been named in the Maroon squad for Gang. She is one of seven QPS officers honoured this year. And finally to sport now, three Cowboys players have been named in the Maroon squad for game

0: will tell me that wherever you need me, coach, I'm willing to put my hand up and do the job for Queensland. So we just feel that that's the best makeup and ingredient for game two.
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2: Hi there, I'm Matt McDonald. Israel is pointing the finger at Iran for the escalation in the Middle East. Both countries have announced they've halted attacks on each other for now after 24 hours of tit-for-tat missile strikes. Israel's Deputy Foreign Minister Sharon Haskell has told the ABC they had to act.
3: A ceasefire is not just a one-sided ceasefire when one party can continue to attack. So when Iran broke again the ceasefire and attacked Israel with ballistic missiles, we have the right, like any other country, to defend our people.
2: The death toll from a massive earthquake in the Philippines has risen to 35. The 7.8 magnitude quake struck the country's south yesterday, collapsing buildings and causing a meter-high tsunami wave. More than 200 people have also been injured. The federal government's bracing for a fight with unions over changes to the NDIS. The ACTU is demanding Labor ditch plans to restrict NDIS access to those who are also receiving workers' comp.
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2: Melbourne is awaiting news on the extent of Brody Mychek's injury that left him in hospital. Mychek was stretchered off after hitting his head and neck into the turf during yesterday's thrilling 8-point win over the Pies. Meantime, Taylor Walker's had his one-match ban for rough conduct upheld. And the Blues will be forced to make an early change to their squad for Origin 2. Stephen Crichton was named last night but is set to be ruled out today. Coach Laurie Daly's considering bringing in Roosters winger Mark Nwanganidawase. That's the latest news and sport.
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6: Well, there wasn't too much sunshine yesterday for the Queen of Maggie Island to lay by the pool. Poor darling, still on the sick list. Haven't heard whether or not she's back from 9 this morning. I'll have to wait till Stu, the boss, comes in and tells me. On our way to a top 28 today, they're saying medium chance of showers, most likely later in the morning and afternoon. Overnight low of 17. We can expect 28 with a possible shower tomorrow. And then finding up Thursday, looking good. Favourite day, Friday. And at this stage, good across the weekend as well. Humidity's on 82%. And at Nellie Bay, we've got 18 degrees.
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6: Which song? DMA's Heaton Park is the cash track you're listening out for. Before 9 o'clock this morning, I will play it as soon as you hear it. Get on the phone, 1-300-89-19-29, and I will get you in the draw to hopefully win $10,000. Can you imagine just getting 10 grand for nothing? How good would that be? I think the most I've ever won in my life was $2,000 on Lotto about 10 years ago. But to win 10 grand would be absolutely amazing. And that is all thanks to our mates at Joyce Main Power 100's $10,000 cash tracks. Now, do you frequently fly from Townsville Airport, then you arrive home and you wish there was some other way to get back home than just, say, a taxi or an Uber? Well, now there is, and we're going to talk about that next. Harvey Danger, Power 100.

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0: Oh, you don't need to go by train. 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
0: Well, it's been a while since I've caught up with our member for Townsville, Adam Bailey, since flying back to Townsville from the States, mate. Of course, once you get into the airport, you know, search for a taxi or an Uber. I wish there was some other way that, we could maybe get back into the city.
2: Well, Wildy, all your dreams are coming true. From the end of June, 29th of June, there will be a new bus service that Kinetic will be running, and that will be a 50-cent bus service. It will operate between 4 a.m. and 11 p.m. every day, 7 days a week, excluding Christmas Day and Good Friday. But it is a new bus service that we've been able to get commitment on in the lead up to the budget, and I think it's great news for Townsville and a signal that we're a growing city, that we've got confidence in the future. We're getting more and more people coming through the airport, and having these transport options is critical to continue to secure our growth and secure the big events that we've been successful in attracting in recent times.
0: Well, Adam, where will it pick up and set down?
2: So it will service the airport. It'll go via the Strand, Breakwater Terminal, the Palmer Street Entertainment area, as well as the Townsville City Bus Hub. So it will be able to be used by people that aren't travelling from and to the airport. It will be an additional service to our current public transport offerings. So if you're down the Strand on game day and want to get to the stadium and the timing works, you can hop on it from there as well. So it is an additional service. The route number is 222, and it's, again, like I said, 50 cent fares.
0: And how often will it be running?
2: It will continue to operate on an hourly service across the day and should help in those peak times when we see several planes especially arrive at the airport at once. There's still definitely going to be a demand for taxis, for Ubers and rideshares and shuttle buses that take passengers to the bespoke locations and accommodation providers. But this is there as the catch-all. If the line's ultra long and all the rest of it, this bus service will be available.
0: Good stuff. That is our member for Townsville, Adam Bailey. You're waking up with Wildy on Power 100.
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14: Thanks to Jawa Off-Road Campers, because there is a difference. 357 Wilcox Street. He's got more lumps and bumps than Ingham Road. Thank God this isn't Breakfast TV. 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

0: Well, just before Killing Heidi, we did play DMA's Heaton Park, so that means...
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0: Morning, Sean. How are you, mate?
3: Well, Wildy, how you going, buddy?
0: Excellent. You just made it in time.
3: Oh, thankfully, I've been trying since the song started, but everyone else has got the same idea.
0: No worries, mate. You are in the draw.
3: Love your work. Thanks, Wildy. Have a good day, mate.
0: You too. And don't worry, if you didn't get in that time around, there will be another $10,000 cash track to listen out for after nine. Not sure who's in yet. Is it KB? Is it Stu? I should find out in the next hour. Anyway, we're into the newsroom for all the latest with Beth on Power 100.
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14: Good morning, I'm Bethany Rolls here with your local news. Well, a major win for Townsville travellers. The Christopher Lee government is finally delivering a long-awaited airport to City Bus. It will be up and running before the end of the month. The service will connect the airport with key destinations every hour, including the Strand and Palmer Street, as well as the CBD, operating from early morning to late at night.
5: We're taking in hundreds of thousands of passengers per month, up to 6,000 passengers per day. And when you're growing like this, and that's both professionally and in the tourism market, you need to be able to cater for that demand. Services like this bus service are going to be able to provide capacity, and we know that we've got taxis, we know that we've got the shuttle bus, we know that people can park and drive, and now they'll have the option to get onto the bus as well.
14: As Townsville Enterprises' Chris McDougall speaking there, the trip will also just cost 50 cents, which our leaders say is the cheapest airport link in Queensland. Meanwhile, Townsville's frontline policing capability has grown with a new police dog team deployed to the city as part of the largest canine unit in Queensland police history. Constable Morgan Pendergast and PD Izzy are among five new dog and handler teams graduating after a 12-week intensive course. QPS says the expanded capability does strengthen regional operations, with police dogs playing a vital role in searches, tracking and high-risk incidents.
15: The Queensland Police Dog Squad have a reputation for amongst the best capability in the country. There's a reason for that. Our breeding program is one, our cooperation with external breeders is another, but our team, our instructor team, our tactics, our operations and the way we train our animals is the reason.
14: That's Assistant Commissioner Rhys Wildman, Emergency Response and Coordination Command, speaking there. And finally, a heads up for island locals. A planned burn will take place on Magnetic Island National Park between June 9, which is today, and June 12, depending on weather. Queensland Parks and Wildlife says that smoke could drift across nearby areas, including Picnic Bay and West Point Road, and visitors should stay out of closed sections of the park. The burn's part of ongoing work to reduce bushfire risk and protect habitats.
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17: Hi there, I'm Matt McDonald. Israel and Iran say they've halted attacks on each other for now following a day of tit-for-tat missile strikes. Israeli PM Benjamin Netanyahu says they were preparing for a significant attack on Iran yesterday before Donald Trump urged him to hold off on further strikes. Meantime, economists warn the latest flare-up in the Middle East is set to see a spike in fuel prices here. Oil prices surged 3% off the back of the latest missile strikes. Officials in the Philippines continue to assess the damage after a huge earthquake struck the country's south. The 7.8 magnitude quake damaged dozens of buildings and triggered a tsunami wave over a metre high. At least 35 people have been killed and more than 200 others injured. Former NRL player Kane Evans admits he feels free after revealing he's gay. And Australia's push to eliminate cervical cancer by 2035 is under threat, with new figures showing there's been a sharp drop in teenage HPV vaccination rates.
16: Shop to win big at Townsville Mini Loads this month only. 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
17: The Bees are confident Brody Majacek has avoided the worst-case scenario after a sickening head and neck injury in yesterday's 8-point win over the Pies. Majacek spent the night in hospital after awkwardly hitting the turf, but was able to move his arms and legs shortly after. And Stephen Crichton set to be ruled out of the Blues squad for Origin 2 just hours after being named, with Mark Nwagnita Wase to be called in. Payne Haas returns to the squad after missing Game 1, while Api Korosau replaces Blake Brayley. That's the latest in news and sport.
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0: I don't think the wife's going to be too happy when she gets up this morning, because the old solar hot water wasn't very hot for me this morning due to not having much sun yesterday, so I'm sure it's going to be pretty cold when she has a shower. On our way to a top of 28 today. Medium chance of showers most likely later in the morning and afternoon. Overnight low of 17, they're saying. We can expect a top 28 with possible shower tomorrow. Thursday is looking fine, as is Friday. Humidity's on 84%, and in Heatley Heights, it's 17 degrees.
16: From Laverick Barracks to Mount Stewart, from Ute Radios to Workshop Speakers, Townsville starts early and loud.
19: No pop, no slow starts. Just better music and more of it. And Wildy right here with you. Power 100.
0: Morning, Rob. How you going, mate?
20: And social, Wildy, yourself?
0: Excellent. What can I do you for?
20: First time we've spoken, so welcome back.
0: Thank you.
20: Hey, I heard a little whisper that Lee's feeling a little bit parched.
0: Really?
20: Yeah. Not sure why, but I didn't hear a whisper that he was feeling a bit parched.
0: Why would he be feeling parched?
20: I'm not 100% sure. Maybe something to do with some sort of football score or something.
0: Yeah, well, I think I won that bet.
20: Do you? Good luck trying to cash in on that.
0: No, well, hold on. The Cowboys and Dolphins, there was 54 points scored. And then the Broncos and Titans, there was 51 points scored.
20: My memory sort of suggests it was just the Broncos and Cowboys that score, not the accumulated score.
0: I'm not going on your memory, Rob, okay? I'm going on mine.
20: I'm sure I know which way Lee will be going.
0: And I'm sure I'll hear from him soon too.
20: I'm sure you will. Mate, you have a great day.
0: Oh, you too, Rob. Yes, all right, Lee. Give me a call, mate. But, yeah, I reckon I won that bet. We'll see how that goes. Speaking of winning, I've got some tickets to get along to the Warehouse Friday 19th of June to see Ben Lee. We'll give them away when we play Which Line Is It Next on Power.

0: Oh, yes, I'm just thinking of that photograph. Ben Hunt dropping the ball, 2015, grand final against Cowboys. It is Power 100. You're waking up with Wildy. Well, once again, The Warehouse delivers another great show. Coming up Friday, the 19th of this month, is Aussie singer-songwriter and all-round good guy, Ben Lee. You might know him from songs like this.
1: Open your heart.
0: Just a great, fun artist. So if you'd like a really fun night at The Warehouse, I actually have a double to get you there now to see Ben. All you've got to tell me is which is the correct lyric from that song, Catch My Disease. Is it A, Karina's head is a box filled with nothing, and that's the way I like it? B, Nathan's head is like a box of filled donuts, and that's the way I like it? Or C, my head is a box filled with nothing, and that's the way I like it. A, B, or C. The correct answer will get you that double to Ben Lee at The Warehouse Friday the 19th of June. 1300 89 19 29 to play. Which line is it?
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0: Aldi's. Which line is it?
1: Vanessa, are you a Ben Lee fan?
2: I am, actually, yes.
1: Well, let's get you off to the warehouse Friday, the 19th of June. Which line is it from Catch My Disease? Is it A, Karina's head is a box filled with nothing, and that's the way I like it? B, Nathan's head is like a box of filled donuts, and that's the way I like it? Or C, my head is a box filled with nothing, and that's the way I like it? A, B, or C?
2: I'm going to say C. I reckon C.
3: My head is a box filled with nothing, and that's the way I like it.
1: You're off to see Ben, and you can sing along at the warehouse 19th of June.
2: Amazing. Thank you so much.
1: And you can grab your tickets now via the warehouse's website, or you can win another double when we play Which Line Is It after 6:30 tomorrow morning here at Power 100. Coming up before 8 o'clock, we are going to throw on some Powderfinger.
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0: Power 100's time saver traffic.
14: Dalrymple Road inbound and outbound is picking up around Bayswater Road through Garvert. Wilcox Street is slowing past Ingham Road at Cosgrove and into Duckworth Street. And then Ross River Road's adding some traffic around Aitkenvale for the inbound. Heading to the airport or home after a big night, skip the surge pricing and ride with Black and White Cabs. 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It's Mark at Ball Traffic. Traffic in 30 minutes on Power 100.
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15: Good morning, I'm Bethany Ross here with your local news. Well, a new police dog team is now on the ground here in Townsville after Constable Morgan Prendergast MPD Izzy graduated in a statewide milestone for the QPS dog squad. They're joining the largest canine capability that the service has ever had with 115 dogs and 95 handlers across Queensland. Constable Prendergast says that PD Izzy is incredibly determined and ready to support our community safety and regional policing.
16: Constable Prendergast and PD Izzy. Morgan and Izzy will be stationed at Townsville Dog Squad. Izzy will be Morgan's second police dog.
15: Meanwhile, Townsville City Council is rolling out 7 new waste trucks fitted with AI pedestrian detection tech in an Australian first. Mayor Nick D'Amato says the system, warning both drivers and pedestrians when someone is too close to the vehicle. The new fleet will also streamline maintenance and keep more trucks on the road, ensuring that bins are collected safely and on time. In other news, a heads up, Queensland Parks and Wildlife will carry out a planned burn in Magnetic Island National Park today until June 12, with the weather permitting. Smoke may be visible around West Point Road and Picnic Bay, and visitors are being urged to follow all signs and ranger directions. Avoid driving through any smoke, keep your windows closed, and have respiratory medication handy if you're affected. Planned burns do help reduce bushfire risk and support healthy ecosystems. And finally to sport now, Cowboys star Ruben Cotter, Murray Talagi and Hilum Lukey have all been named in the Maroon squad for Origin Game 2 next week. While Lukey is 20th man and unlikely to play, his solid form has edged him closer to making his Queensland debut. Coach Billy Slater commended the young back rower's resilience after suffering 2 season-ending injuries early in his career.
17: He's had a couple of setbacks over the last couple of years, you know, with some long-term injuries, and that builds resilience. It builds something in you for your football career moving forward, but it also builds something in you as a person going through that sort of adversity, and Helam's got that now, and his footy is at a really high level. Yeah, he's not far away, and you know, I'm sure in the future he'll get an opportunity to play for Queensland.
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18: Hi there, I'm Matt McDonald. Donald Trump claims Israel and Iran are looking to do an immediate ceasefire after 24 hours of missile strikes against each other. Both countries have halted their attacks for now. Trump has posted on social media that final negotiations on peace are proceeding, subject to ignorance or stupidity getting in the way. Australia's most wanted man has fronted court in Greece after spending 27 years on the run. James Dalamangas has been wanted over the fatal stabbing of George Dianopoulos in Sydney in 1999. Dalamangas has denied involvement and will fight any attempts to extradite him. The restaurant industry is warning of a bloodbath and a steep increase in prices. It's blaming the Middle East conflict and the Fair Work Commission's 4.75% pay rise for award workers. The sector's steep increase in prices. It's blaming the Middle East conflict and the Fair Work Commission's 4.75% pay rise for award workers.

the turf in yesterday's 8-point win over the Pies. And Payne Haas returns to the Blues Origin side after missing game one through injury. Stephen Crichton has reportedly been ruled out just hours after being named, with Roosters winger Mark Nwonga Niedewasa set to be called in. That's the latest news and sport.

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3: On our way to a top 28 today, there is a medium chance of showers, most likely later this morning and afternoon. Overnight low of 17, expected top 28 with a possible shower tomorrow, and then finding up Thursday. Looking good Friday, Saturday and Sunday for the 2026 Townsville Folk Festival, which I am so looking forward to getting along to at Foots Hill. Humidity's on 82%, and in Woolgaroo, we've got 18 degrees.
1: If you've crossed the street before sunrise,
2: dodged traffic on the Strand,
1: 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Turn it up. 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
3: Morning, Power 100. Who am I talking to?
4: Oh, man, you're talking to the Sausage King. How you going, buddy?
3: I'm going well, mate. I'll be in later for my six-pack.
4: Oh, that's what I'm calling for, mate. I'm getting a bit thirsty, eh?
3: You're getting thirsty. I thought it's my six-pack.
4: Hey, we both lost, but there's one winner, and that's me.
3: Well, we said whoever had the most points scored in the game. Now, Cowboys and Dolphins were 54 points. Broncos and Titans were 51 points. So, mate, winner, winner, six-pack for dinner for me.
4: You always got to put a spin on it, don't you? Unbelievable.
3: What did you think the bet was?
4: Richest radio man in Australia, and you can't even pay up a bet. Bloody hell.
3: So what did you think the bet was?
4: You know exactly what the bet was. And the Broncos scored more than the Cows, mate.
3: How many did your Broncos score?
4: Oh, shit, I can't remember, mate. By the time I got through that turkey, that's why I'm getting thirsty, mate. I need some more, but, yeah, I nearly destroyed the TV in the process. But, yeah, mate, she was a bit frustrating, but all I knew, mate, was I had a couple of cold ones coming from you, so that made up for it.
3: Well, the Broncos scored 23, Cows scored 14, so yes, the bet was whoever's team scored the most points was the winner. So a six-pack of turkeys coming to a turkey today.
4: Gobble, gobble, gobble.
3: I'll see you later, Lee.
4: Sounds good, buddy.
3: Next, we're going to check in with Mick from Rock 8 Records and roll out another edition of Power 100's Vinyl Revival.

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1: Mick from Rock 8 Records, mate, you're about to close shop. Oh, very sad, yeah. But not forever.
2: No. At the end of the financial year, we're shutting in the space that we are, which is upstairs at 175 Sturt Street, and we're moving downstairs, 175 Sturt Street, all the way down the end of the hallway, so you don't have to go up the stairs anymore. So we'll be reopening in July in a new space, mate, bigger and better.
1: Excellent. Now, mate, what are we doing today for Vinyl Revival?
2: Mate, it's a special one today. We're going over to the US of A, back to 1986, Van Halen with 5150.
1: Awesome. Now, is this a special edition one?
2: It is, mate. It's the 40th anniversary version. It's on a double vinyl. It's very fancy, so you got a special one this week, mate. First album that Sammy Hagar did with Van Halen, and it had some massive hits on it. It was absolutely huge at the time.
1: Now, I like David Lee Roth, but I've got to say I'm probably more of a Sammy Hagar fan.
2: Yeah, it just depends on your era, you know, when you came in. Like, that was the first Van Halen album I ever got into. I remember my sister borrowed the cassette off one of her friends, and then I nicked it off her. And, yeah, it took them months to get it back off me, but I eventually did give it back, mate.
1: Well, mate, let's kick it off with Why Can't This Be Love from the album 5150.
2: Why can't it, Wildy? Just why

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0: Coming off the back of Van Halen's Dreams, which is part of the 40th anniversary version of 5150 that we are giving away this morning on Vinyl Revival, Mick.
1: Mate, what an album. I loved it. I remember being a teenager and getting up to mischief, you know, in my late teens and, you know, drinking alcohol and doing things you shouldn't do and playing that album with all my mates, you know, really loud all the time. What a great album. What a great era. The Sammy Hagar era of Van Halen.
0: Oh, absolutely, mate. And, of course, speaking about drinking alcohol, he's made a few bucks from Sammy Hagar's beach bar rum these days as well, mate.
1: Yeah, man, he sells tequila as well. It's like he's got some, he's got a big like hotel and resort type thing in Cabo, like the Cabo Wabo type thing happening. He's a real beach bum, Sammy Hagar, and real character. He's got a great YouTube channel as well, and you know, still going, still performing. He's in another band called Chickenfoot as well. So yeah, he's still kicking around. That's Joe Satriani in that band.
0: And mate, he still looks awesome. He's 78.
1: Yeah, mate. Well, that's the thing. He's sort of always been that sort of California surfy type dude. He lives light, he lives large, and he enjoys life. So that's the way to do it, man.
0: So, yeah, rock and roll, alcohol, all that, and it preserves you.
1: I'm feeling a bit rock and roll alcohol after the weekend, mate. Went to the warehouse again to watch some heavy metal bands, and, yeah, I'm like, oh, thank God I don't drink that often.
0: Mortal Sin, how were they?
1: Mate, they were fantastic. It was a really good night. They're putting on some great shows at the warehouse, so everyone in Townsville, get down to the warehouse and support the live acts.
0: Back to job at hand. We are giving away a copy of 5150 on vinyl to what caller?
1: We'll go caller number 5, 5150. It's a lot of fives in it. Let's do it.
0: No fives in our phone number, 1-300-89-1929. Be caller 5. And that vinyl copy of 5150... all yours here at Power 100.
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0: 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You're waking up with Wildy Smack Bang on 7:30 as we give away another vinyl album. Troy, you are caller 5, mate. Congratulations.
1: Oh, you ripper.
0: That 40th anniversary edition of 5150 double album on vinyl is all yours.
1: Oh, mate, thanks. Thanks to Rockhead Records too. That was the anthem of my teenage years, that album.
0: It was just one of those albums that came out, and yeah, you just blasted on your stereo time after time.
1: Yeah, and I've just restored a turntable too, so even better.
0: What type of turntable?
1: About an 87 Pioneer.
0: Nice. All right, well, you'll be able to give 5150 a spin on it.
1: No worries. Thanks very much, Wildy.
0: And we'll have another album to feature next Tuesday with Power 100's Vinyl Revival. Thanks to Mick and Rockape Records. We're into the newsroom. Beth has all the latest local news and sport for us.
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9: About a kilometre of bank back on Wilcox Street going past Inger Road, Cosgrove, and then it's a slow run through the roadworks as well. Shaw Road is queuing into Wilcox as well. We've also got a fair bit of traffic on Dalrymple Road inbound through Heatley. There's the Queensland we love and the one we fear, and it takes an unwavering resilience to call both home. Suncorp Insurance, resilience never rests. It's Mark with more traffic in 30 minutes on Power 100.
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15: Good morning, I'm Bethany Ross here with your local news. Well, Townsville is finally getting its long-awaited airport bus, with the Christopher Lee government confirming that a brand new service will launch by the end of this month. Route 222 will run hourly from 4am to 11pm, linking the airport with the CBD, the Strand, the Breakwater Ferry Terminal and Palmer Street. It'll help travellers avoid lengthy waits for taxis, and with 50 cent fares, local leaders say it is the cheapest airport link in Queensland.
16: We've been advocating for a number of years. We've worked with local government, state government, anyone that would listen to us. Basically, our customers want it. Our customers have been loud and clear with wanting a connection like this, and we're really pleased that this has come about.
15: That's Aaron McLean, General Manager of Townsville Airport, speaking there. In other news, Riverway Rowing Club's Jackie De Jong has been crowned Australia's best female rower after an extraordinary season on the water. She racked up 174 points, including 8 gold, 3 silver and 4 bronze medals, earning national recognition for her dominance and dedication. The club says it is incredibly proud of her achievement, calling Jackie an inspiration and a standout talent in one of her strongest seasons yet. In other news, a young Townsville family who lost everything in a devastating house fire at Mount Low last week are set to relocate to Brisbane. Mother Katie, known for running the Pre-Loved Gifts Christmas charity, did tell News Corp that the blaze destroyed all of their belongings, but the community has rallied with donations and support. A GoFundMe organised by the Community Information Centre has already raised more than $4,000. And finally, a former Townsville officer has been recognised among Australia's best, with Chief Inspector Tyler Crosby receiving the Australian Police Medal. Her 30-year career spans frontline policing, including leading a complex armed offender siege and driving statewide reforms to support officer well-being. She is one of 7 QPS officers honoured this year.
17: 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National news now.
18: Hi there, I'm Matt McDonald. Australia's most wanted man has vowed to fight extradition following his arrest in Greece over a fatal stabbing in Sydney 27 years ago. James Dalamangas fronted a Greek court overnight, denying any involvement in the death of George Giannopoulos. Israel's denying talks of a major rift between PM Benjamin Netanyahu and US President Donald Trump. It comes as Israel and Iran halt attacks on each other for now, after Trump urged them both to stop shooting. Israel's Deputy Foreign Minister Sharon Haskell has told the ABC the two leaders maintain a close relationship.
19: President Trump understands Israel's needs of security, and he understands when a country attacks you with ballistic missiles that you need to defend your people.
18: The death toll from a massive earthquake in the Philippines has risen to 35, with more than 200 injured. And Virgin set to expand its pet flights. Small pets will be allowed on flights between Adelaide and Melbourne and Adelaide and the Gold Coast starting from June 23.
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18: Taylor Walker's had his rough conduct charge upheld at the AFL Tribunal, ruling him out of Thursday's clash with the Western Bulldogs. Meantime, Melbourne's awaiting news on the extent of Brody Majacek's injury after hitting his head and neck in the turf and ending up in hospital. And the Blues are already facing an injury crisis ahead of Origin 2, with Stephen Crichton ruled out only hours after being named. Eels half Mitch Moses has been included, but will need to prove he's overcome a hamstring injury that ruled him out of Game 1. That's the latest news and sport.
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0: Looking good Friday and Saturday for Country Fest, which is on at Cluden Park. On our way to a top 28 today, medium chance of showers, most likely later in the morning and afternoon, overnight low of 17. Possible top 28 with possible showers tomorrow. Humidity's on 79% and we're sitting on 19 degrees at Cluden Park.
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0: Well, the fuel prices are set to go up again, apparently. Iran and Israel have been fighting again. So somehow that's going to cause the Bowsers to go up ASAP. Someone's making a lot of money, not us. If you want to save some money, how would you like to join me next Wednesday night at Pizza Riviera for our State of Origin Game 2 party to watch Queensland roll the Blues from the MCG? That's right. Pizza, drinks, and Pizza Riviera Hermit Park is where we're heading to. In about 10 minutes' time, I've got tickets for you. And next, we're going to chat to Amanda from Townsville Family Life. This is Ocean Alley. Love Balloon.

0: 13 away from 8, long weekend coming up in a few weeks for the show holiday. If you're thinking of getting away, do it in a Jawa off-road camper. They've got their toy hauler ready for your big weekend's adventure.
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0: The time of the week where we like to save you and your crew a whole bunch of cash and hopefully get the family along to some events that don't cost anything. That's why we catch up with Amanda from Townsville Family Life for Unplugged. How are we?
2: I'm fabulous for a Tuesday and so excited by this weather. Not. It's really grey and miserable. What's it like in the city?
0: Grey and miserable. Do you want to hear a sad thing? Well, not sad, but can I tell you something I did?
2: Go on.
0: So we've got a solar battery these days, and I'm addicted to the app, watching how much power I have left overnight and whatever. Anyway, I've got up to have a shower this morning, and the water was nearly cold. Rather than turn the booster on for the solar hot water and make it hot for my wife, I didn't, because I didn't want to use the power in the battery. So she's having a cold shower right about now.
2: And you know what she's in the shower singing? D-I-V-O-R-C-E.
0: All right, enough about me being a tightwad and more about you telling us how to save money.
2: Most definitely. You know what? I'm really grateful for the Townsville Family Life community, because there's all these awesome events that go on that probably don't get the promotion they should. And I've learned from one of our members that Townsville Grammar Junior Schools are getting together with Libretto School of the Arts, and they're bringing their own timeless tale of Peter Pan in a really cool Peter Pan Junior production. It's happening June 13 and 14. So if you miss Saturday, get along Sunday. But I do understand there's only a handful of tickets left, and they're only $20 at trybooking.com. So get on that website to get the details and to get yourself a ticket. There's also a really cool celebration happening down at Strand Park. This will be so awesome because they make some of the best food. The 2026 Filipino Festival. It's going to be happening 9 a.m. till 9:30 p.m. So all day on Saturday. The cost is free to get in. It's at Strand Park. You can celebrate Filipino culture, the delicious food, music, and of course, these people really know how to party and they know community spirit. So enjoy some cool cultural performances and a whole stack of other things, market stalls, community showcases. There's activities for all the ages. It'll be heaps of fun. And here's one the parents are going to like, Questacon. It's always so popular. Now, it's going to be around for a little while, but it is going to launch this Saturday. Questacon presents Zap Clank Pow. So the kids can check out all kinds of cool science, and they can explore the science that powers the planet and makes things move at Questacon's Zap Clank Pow. They'll be learning about electricity, machines, motion, 17 interactive exhibits. It's going to cover all the cool stuff, and it's only $10 entry with under three free.
0: That sounds a bit quanky to me.
2: A bit cranky. Questacon, man, I'm telling you, it's going to be uber popular. Uber popular.
0: Well, as always, we thank you for scouting around and finding all these amazing events for our community to get along to.
2: No worries at all. If you want to see any of the other ones, I might add Townsville Family Life on Facebook.
0: I didn't say you could give yourself a free plug.
2: Tough.
0: All right, we'll speak next Tuesday morning as well. Well, speaking of great events that's not going to cost you anything, next Wednesday night I am getting along to see my great mates at Pizza Riviera in Hermit Park. We are throwing our Power 100 Origin night party. So we're going to shout the food, we're going to shout the drinks, we're going to shout the fun. I can't say if we're going to shout you a Queensland win. We could only hope the boys are down in Melbourne to take on the Blues in Game 2. It's a must win for Billy's boys. Can they do it? I don't know. But I know one thing. We're going to have a great Wednesday night at Pizza Riviera for our Power 100 pizza party. And if you would like a double to join us, just be caller 3. Now, no, 2. Let's go 2 because it's Game 2. Makes sense, doesn't it? 1-300-89-19-29 at Power 100.
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0: Oh, it's Tuesday morning. You're waking up with Wildy here at Power 100. Take it easy on the roads. Spot any hassles, call them through. Wooly Ann from Kirwan, you are caller two, so you're joining us next Wednesday night for our State of Origin Game 2 party at Pizza Riviera Hermit Park.
1: Fantastic. Thanks, Wildy.
0: Please tell me you're a Maroon supporter.
1: Hell no, I bleed blue.
0: Oh, I've got to go.
1: It's all right. I'll bring the box of tissues for you, bud.
0: For you? You'll be using the tissues?
1: No. It's our year. Go the Blues.
0: Oh, I've got to scream my callers better than that. Hopefully she turns up to their Heatley store and not the Hermit Park store. Anyway, more tickets to join us tomorrow morning as well. Of course, all thanks to the best pizzas to your door. Choose Pizza Riviera for Origin. Coming up before 9, Linkin Park on the way. Green Day. Also, Noiseworks in there. And we'll check in with the newsroom for all the latest next on Power 100.
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9: Still over a kilometre of backpack on Wilcox Street to get past Ingham Road at Cosgrove. Dalrymple Road inbound carrying a lot of traffic through Heatley and into Bayswater Road, Garvan. And Ross River Road through Aikenvale is getting busy inbound. It's Travel Tuesday, which means one day of exclusive online deals at Flight Centre. 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It's Mark with more traffic in 30 minutes on Power 100.
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10: Good morning, I'm Bethany Ross here with your local news. Well, Townsville's frontline policing capability has grown with a new police dog team deployed to the city as part of the largest canine unit in Queensland police history. Constable Morgan Pendergast and PD Izzy are among five new dog and handler teams graduating after a 12-week intensive course. QPS says the expanded capability does strengthen regional operations, with police dogs playing a vital role in searches, tracking and high-risk incidents.
11: The Queensland Police Dog Squad have a reputation for amongst the best capability in the country. There's a reason for that. Our breeding program is one. Our cooperation with external breeders is another. But our team, our instructor team, our tactics, our operations and the way we train our animals is the reason.
10: That's Assistant Commissioner Rhys Wildman of the Emergency Response and Coordination Command speaking there. In other news, a former Townsville 3rd Brigade Commander has been appointed a member of the Order of Australia in the King's Birthday Honours. Brigadier Dave McCammon from 2022 to 24 did help strengthen ties between Defence and the Townsville community. He's credited with championing soldier welfare, boosting community engagement and helping bring the Run Army event to our city. In other news, a heads up for island locals, a planned burn will take place in Magnetic Island National Park from today until June 12, depending on the weather. Queensland Parks and Wildlife say that smoke could drift across nearby areas, including Picnic Bay and West Point Road, and visitors should stay out of closed sections of the park. The burn is part of ongoing work to reduce bushfire risk and protect our habitats. And finally, the Maroons will not have a backup half in their squad for State of Origin Game 2. Coach Billy Slater instead opting for out-of-form Broncos fullback Reece Walsh and Cowboys veteran winger Murray Talangi on his six-man bench. While it is unclear what role they might play, Slater says he's confident that either player will have what it takes if they're called upon.
12: If Murray is needed to go out on that field at any stage, whether it's the first minute, 60th minute, I don't think he'd be overawed by the occasion. He knows what it takes to go out there and be a Queenslander, as to Reece. So you don't know where you're going to go on. You don't know if you're going to go on. So you need to have the right headspace, and I think those two players will have that right headspace.
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13: Hi there, I'm Matt McDonald. 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
13: Hi there, I'm Matt McDonald. Israel and Iran say they've halted attacks

0: Nationals leader Matt Canavan has told Sky they're unjustified and the PM needs to act.
1: I would hope that the Prime Minister would travel to the US more regularly to put the case for Australia. He's barely gone there since Donald Trump's been the president. It's almost like the Prime Minister's running scared.
0: Australian authorities will now attempt to extradite wanted man James Dalamangas after he fronted court in Greece. Dalamangas was arrested after 27 years on the run over a fatal stabbing in Sydney in 1999.
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0: The D's are confident Brody Majacek has avoided the worst-case scenario after a sickening head and neck injury in yesterday's 8-point win over the Pies. Meantime, no Taylor Walker for the Crows this week after his one-match ban was upheld at the tribunal. Stephen Crichton's been ruled out of the Blues' origin squad for Game 2 just hours after being named. And Kelly McEwen will forego a likely gold medal at the Com Games after being forced to pull out of the 200 IM at the Aussie Swim Trials because of illness. That's the latest news and sport.
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5: Top 28 today. She's a cloudy old day. There's a medium chance of showers most likely later this morning and afternoon. Overnight low of 17. Expected top 28 tomorrow with possible showers and then it should be fining up for the rest of the week. Humidity's on 82% and in Hermit Park we've got 19 degrees.
2: Humidity's rising, diesel engines are warming up, and somewhere right now, a tool belt just hit the tailgate. Good morning, Townsville and North Queensland. 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
5: Morning, happy Tuesday. Well, some people will be happy. Looks like the Queen of Maggie Island will return and she'll be back on the radio after nine and she'll have another Power 100 $10,000 cash track to listen out for, all thanks to Joyce Main. Next, we're going to catch up with Matt. He's one of the program directors for this year's Townsville Folk Festival. We'll talk all things festival and you never know, might even have some tickets to give away for you as well. That's next. This is REM, Power 100.

0: 16 past 8, it is Power 100. Well, I just walked out to get some water, and yes, I can confirm the Queen of Maggie Island is, in fact, in the building. You're waking up with Wildy here at Power 100, and we're having a chat with Matt Newton. Now, mate, you are one of the programming team for this year's 2026 Townsville Folk Festival. So what does that actually mean, mate?
1: Mate, there's the programming team. So we, part of the process of selecting the artists, so we have about, each year, probably about 250 applicants each year. So we go through and listen to all the artists and find the right fit for the festival, and working as a part of a team of three of us. So, trying to get the right fit and mix for the festival is key, and that's, part of our job as part of being part of the Townsville Folk Festival.
0: So it is the 35th Townsville Folk Festival this weekend, kicking off Friday, Matt, running through till Sunday the 14th. I love getting along every year. So for you this year, what do you think are some of the great acts that people shouldn't miss?
1: Well, starting off from 2 p.m. on the Friday with Maya, a local up and coming band. Been around supporting a few touring artists come through. You've probably seen them at Otherwise Bar in town. They're quite regulars there. So they're to kick off the festival is at 2 o'clock on the Friday. But heading into Friday night, the Timbers at 6:30 after the opening ceremony. They're festival regulars, played a number of Townsville Folk Festivals over the years and Palm Creek prior to that. 6:30 on the Friday. And then closing out Friday night with Benji and the Saltwater Sound System. Probably the big highlight for me personally, and I think for a lot of festival goers, will be the return of late November. They're a mainstay of the festival. I think they started as young guys on the original Stompbox at Palm Creek, and now are one of the draw cards we love having at the festival. And unfortunately, weren't a part of it last year. But talking to the boys, I think they missed the festival as much as we missed them. So to have them back, and this will be their first gig this year. So that's at 7 o'clock on the Saturday night. That'll be probably one of the jewels in the crown for the festival. And then on the Sunday, you're sort of heading into the closing ceremony. We've got a lot of local acts, guys like Silky Oak and the Layman Preachers. But then finishing off our festival, we'll have our closing ceremony, and then Dave Flower works his magic with... He normally brings a super group of artists from out the festival. He normally gets a lot of the different artists on stage with him, and he'll close out the festival on Sunday night at 4:45.
0: I've got to say, I'm a little bit sad myself, because I won't be heading to the Folk Festival until Saturday, and one of my all-time favourites are playing the Mountain Stage Friday night. I'm talking about 33 and the Third.
1: Oh yeah, beautiful, mate. They're another mainstay of the festival. It's they normally do play on that Saturday, but we thought we might change it up for this year for the Friday night, because to get the crowd out a little bit earlier and put them on that Friday night to get the crowd started. But you're in luck though, Wildy. They're playing at our new Hill Shadow workshop space on the Saturday afternoon. A bit of an Irish pub sing-along. So, mate, you won't miss out with 33 and a Third. They'll definitely be there at 12:30 at the Hill Shadow.
0: Oh, awesome. Excellent. Well, I'm looking forward to getting to another fantastic Townsville Folk Festival. Foots Hill, tickets still available, Matt?
1: Mate, tickets are definitely still available through our website, townsvillefolkfestival.com.au. Still plenty of tickets available, ranging from the full camping from... for the whole weekend and your day tickets as well. So there are definitely some tickets available.
0: And if people decide on the weekend they want to go, are there tickets at the gate?
1: Yes. So we'll have tickets at the gate as well. They come along and we'll meet the guys at the gate there, and they'll be able to sort you out with tickets for the day.
0: Such a great event. I'm trying to get our boss, Stu, there. I said, come on, throw a mattress in the back of the power van. You'll absolutely love it. And if you've never been or you'd like to go, I've actually got a double pass to the 2026 Townsville Folk Festival. What I'm going to do is I'll give it to you just for having a go at Jag the Joker. Win-win, really, for you, isn't it? If you happen to pick one of the numbers that haven't already been picked and I turn it over and it's the Joker, you'll get $500 cash. Plus, I'll still give you the double to the Folk Festival. But even if you don't get the money, the double is all yours. Now, I can tell you, three cards have been turned over. They are 7, 19 and 24. So don't pick those. 1300 89 19 29 to play Power 100's Jag the Joker. All thanks to Totally Workwear.
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0: Footy's back every weekend, and so is getting off-grid in a Jawa off-road camper. With the cooler weather rolling in and the Cape season firing up, now's the time to lock in serious savings on the final Jawa 2025 stock. 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
1: Morning, Mitchell. How's Mount Louisa?
2: Oh, it's lovely. A little bit overcast. A lovely day.
1: Now, mate, Folk Festival, have you ever been before?
2: No, I haven't. Sounds pretty good.
1: Would you like to go?
2: Yeah, why not?
1: Well, you've got that double to check the Folk Festival out this weekend. Now, can you get the double and jag the Joker and win $500? What number?
2: Let's say number 17, please.
1: All right. Walking over to the board. 17. Okay, coming back. Is it $500 behind 17? Let's flip it over. Mitchell, it's the 10 of clubs, sorry.
2: Bugger, that's all right. Thank you very much.
1: You still got the tickets to the Folk Festival, though.
2: Thanks, buddy. Have a great day.
1: And another chance to play Jag the Joker after 11 with Karina. All thanks Totally Workwear, who have their massive end-of-year financial sale currently on. How would you like to score something really cool? I mean, really, really cool. I have it after we give you all the latest news and sport headlines next on Power 100.
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4: We've still got some traffic banking back on Wilcox Street going past Ingham Road, Cosgrove, Dalrymple Road inbound, getting busy around Mount Louisa and also Heatley, and Ross River Road through Thurrungarra Central and Cranbrook is where the traffic is. 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It's Mark. More traffic soon on Power 100.
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13: Good morning, I'm Bethany Ross here with your local news. Well, after years of calls from locals, Townsville will finally get a direct airport bus with the Christopher Lee government funding a new route from June 29. It'll run hourly from 4am to 11pm, covering flight times and airport worker shifts and linking straight into the city. With 50 cent fares, the government says it is delivering on better transport, stronger connectivity and a boost for Townsville's growing tourism sector.
14: This bus, like the rest of our public transport offering on the buses, will be 50 cents. A service like this has been asked for years. It's been something that's been advocated for years, and of course we're still advocating for an international flight to come back to Townsville, but having a bus service, having the connectivity, is another step forward in making that business case.
13: That's MP Adam Bailey speaking there. The new route will also connect to the Strand and Palmer Street. Meanwhile, Townsville City Council is also rolling out 7 new waste trucks fitted with AI pedestrian detection tech in an Australian first. Mayor Nick D'Amato says that the system does warn both drivers and pedestrians when someone's too close to the vehicle. The new fleet is also expected to streamline maintenance and keep more trucks on the road, ensuring that bins are collected safely and on time. Meanwhile, a new police dog team is now on the ground here in Townsville after Constable Morgan Pendergast and PD Izzy graduated in a statewide milestone. For the QPS Dog Squad, they joined the largest canine capability the service has ever had, with 115 dogs and 95 handlers across Queensland. Constable Pendergast says that PD Izzy's incredibly determined and ready to support community safety in our region.
15: Constable Pendergast and PD Izzy. Morgan and Izzy will be stationed at Townsville Dog Squad. Izzy will be Morgan's second police dog.
13: And finally, Queensland Parks and Wildlife will carry out a planned burn on Magnetic Island from today until June 12, if the weather permits. Smoke could be visible around West Point Road and Picnic Bay, and visitors are being urged to follow all the signs and ranger directions. Avoid driving through smoke, keep windows closed, and have respiratory medication handy if you are affected. Planned burns do help reduce bushfire risks and support healthy ecosystems.
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16: Hi there, I'm Matt McDonald. Israel and Iran have warned they are ready to resume strikes against each other at any moment. Both countries have halted their attacks for now after tit-for-tat missile strikes yesterday. It comes as Donald Trump claims that both sides want an immediate ceasefire. Australia's most wanted man has fronted court in Greece after spending 27 years on the run. James Dalamangas has been wanted over the fatal stabbing of George Giannopoulos in Sydney in 1999. Dalamangas has denied any involvement and says he will fight attempts to extradite him. Labor insists it understands that people are doing it tough. It comes as new data shows more of us were actually happier during the COVID pandemic than we are now, largely thanks to financial pressures. Labor MP Matt Thistlethwaite has told the ABC they get it.
17: Well, I think that that reflects the fact that Australian households are under such financial pressure. And yeah, we do realise that many Australian households are doing it tough.
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16: The Crows have ruled out appealing after Taylor Walker's one-match ban was upheld at the AFL Tribunal last night, with the club saying it respects the decision. He'll miss Thursday's clash with the Western Bulldogs. Roosters winger Mark Nwonga-Niedewasa said to be called into the Blues Origin squad after Stephen Crichton was ruled out just hours after being named. And Sam Short has come within a whisker of a world record after taking out the men's 400 metres freestyle at the Australian swimming trials overnight. That's the latest news and sport.
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1: Not a bad week for the big top. It's still up next Queensland Country Bank Stadium for Le Sue, the Cosmic Cabaret Show. I saw it last time they were in town. It was absolutely awesome. On our way to a top of 28 today. Medium chance of showers most likely later in the morning and afternoon. Overnight low of 17. We can expect a top of 28 with some showers tomorrow. Maybe a clearing shower Thursday, then looking mostly fine for favourite day Friday and across the weekend. Humidity's on 77%, and at Queensland Country Bank Stadium, we've got 20 degrees.
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1: Morning. Well, I got a massive shock when I walked into the Power studio yesterday because there was this huge esky sitting in here with Norfoam all over it. Now, it's got pictures of fish, and on the top, it's got a massive fish plus a tape measure as well. So, obviously, it could be a massive fishing esky. This thing is huge. I'm looking at it. It's probably about the size of one of my 5-foot fish tanks at home, which holds about 350 litres. So, yep, you can get a few stubbies in it. Now, what you need to do to get in the draw to win it, we're doing it this week and next week, is tell me what I've put in the esky this morning. Now, I threw up a massive clue on our Power 100 Facebook page earlier this morning. So hopefully you went there, you had a look, and you've seen what I've put into the esky. Now, I will tell you, a few months ago, the crew at Toy World invited me to come and do something there, actually build something, which I did. I've actually put that item in the esky this morning. So if you can correctly identify what's in the esky this morning, 1-300-89-1929, I will put you in the running to win this amazing esky. Everything is cooler with Norfoam, coal rooms, office kits, and more. So give me a call now, 1-300-89-1929. What's in the esky? Power 100.

0: 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We love to travel here at Power 100. Morning, Bree. How are you?
1: I'm good. How are you?
0: I'm very well indeed, and I'm looking at this huge, huge Esky right in front of me. What would you do with it if you won it?
1: I have no idea. Take it camping.
0: You'd need like about five people to help carry it. Now, Bree, I did throw up earlier on our Power 100 Facebook page a picture of what I put in the Esky today. What is it?
1: Is it your Build-A-Bear?
0: It is my little workman Build-A-Bear. He is proudly sat inside that huge Norfoam Esky, looking rather lost, but that's correct. So that gets you in the draw to win it.
1: Amazing. Thanks so much, hey. Have a good day.
0: You too, Bree. And yes, everything is cooler with Norfoam. Coal rooms, office kits and more. And I'll be giving you another chance to win this amazing Esky from Norfoam. I know when the Queen of Maggie Island walks in the studio next, she's going to look at it and go, oh, I want that. She's not getting it. Eskimo Joe, speaking of cold things, they're next on Power 100.
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19: Thanks to Jawa Off-Road Campers, because there is a difference. 357 Wilcox Street. He moved to Townsville in the early 90s, and ever since, we've been stuck with him. And now, he's been promoted. 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

0: Those guys were absolutely amazing when they played the Warehouse earlier this year. Eskimo Joe, it is Power 100. You've been waking up with Wildy, and finally she decides to come back off the world's biggest fishing trip. That's why, KB, I got you the world's biggest esky to put all the fish you caught in it.
1: Hey, why did they give it to you?
0: Well,
1: you
0: they said
1: even fish.
0: No, they said pass it on to KB because we know she's been out fishing for the last 6 or 7 weeks.
1: Oh, please. Now, my voice came back yesterday, which is really great. Who decides to get sick over their weekend, honestly, and in terrible fishing conditions? And I loved the fact that I knew you would probably say I was out fishing or whatever, but I know every fisher is like, nah, she's not. It's terrible.
0: Yeah, but the email accidentally came to me for the fishing charter. It was for 5 days. So where you went.
1: Whereabouts was that?
0: Oh, I can't
1: the
0: tell
1: good
0: you.
1: Weather. Yeah. Hey, yeah. So you got some email and you can't remember where I went fishing on a charter for 5 days. Would have cost a lot of money. Well, speaking of costing money, did I hear you right this morning? Did you say that you got up early, because you get up earlier than your wife, and had a pretty cold shower because you failed to put your solar booster on to warm up the water, happily leaving a dead set cold shower on a morning like this to your wife?
0: Well, the choice was the wife gets a warm shower if I put the booster on, but then I'll drain my solar battery and I might have to pay 30 cents to buy a kilowatt of power from Ergon. So unfortunately, the wife got a cold shower this morning.
1: I hope she gives you plenty of cold showers.
0: Well, you got plenty to give away after 9, including 10 grand.
1: Yeah, that's exactly right. And I'm not going to do a wildy to you. I'm not going to be an ass. I'm actually going to tell you between 10 and 11, you're going to hear the song. Be listening out of the weather for the actual song.
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0: No, it's not him, it's me, Karina KB. 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
4: Good morning, I'm Bethany Ross here with your local news. Well, it's a major win for Townsville travellers, with the Crisafulli government delivering a long-awaited airport city bus, which will be up and running before the end of the month. Travellers can now avoid lengthy taxi waits, with a service connecting the airport with key destinations every hour, including the Strand and Palmer Street. It'll operate from early morning to late at night.
5: We're taking in hundreds of thousands of passengers per month, up to 6,000 passengers per day. And when you're growing like this, and that's both professionally and in the tourism market, you need to be able to cater for that demand. Services like this bus service are going to be able to provide capacity, and we know that we've got taxis, we know that we've got the shuttle bus, we know that people can park and drive, and now they'll have the option to get onto the bus as well.
4: That's Townsville Enterprises' Chris McDougall speaking there. And with the 50-cent fares, leaders do say it will be the cheapest airport link in Queensland. In other news, Riverway Rowing Club's Jackie De Jong has been crowned Australia's best female rower after an extraordinary season on the water. The club says she racked up 174 points, including 8 gold, 3 silver and 4 bronze medals, earning her national recognition. The club says it's incredibly proud of her achievement, calling Jackie an inspiration during her standout season. Meanwhile, a former Townsville officer has been recognised among Australia's best, with Chief Inspector Tyler Crosby receiving the Australian Police Medal for her 30-year career. Meanwhile, former Townsville 3rd Brigade Commander Brigadier Dave McCammon from 2022 to 2024 has also been appointed a member of the Order of Australia in the King's Birthday Honours, credited with championing soldier welfare, boosting community engagement and helping bring Run Army to the city. And finally, to sport now, 3 Cowboys players have been named in the Maroon squad for Game 2. Reuben Cotter has retained his spot in the starting team, while rising star Helam Lukey and veteran winger Murray Talangi have been called into the 20-man squad. Queensland coach Billy Slater says a forward pack reshuffle will see Cotter move to lock and Britton Nakora start at back row.
6: That allows us to push Reuben Cotter into the middle of the field, which is his preferred position. But the great thing about our players is they're willing to do whatever it takes for the good of the team, and they all tell me that wherever you need me, coach, I'm willing to put my hand up and do the job for Queensland. So we just feel that that's the best makeup and ingredient for game two.
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7: Hi there, I'm Matt McDonald. Labor's hit back at Angus Taylor after the opposition leader blamed the federal budget for the coalition's poll woes. Frontbencher Murray Watt telling Nine he's kidding himself.
8: That's like going for a run, not tying your shoelaces and blaming gravity for you falling over. You've got to look at yourselves, and people are walking away from the Liberal Party and the National Party, yet you blame Labor.
7: Welfare groups are calling for an urgent lift to JobSeeker, with new research showing people on benefits are falling further behind. According to Anglicare's cost of living in index, a single person on JobSeeker falls behind by $251 a week after forking out for rent, food and transport. Donald Trump says only ignorance or stupidity will get in the way of a Middle East peace deal now, claiming an agreement is close to being finalised. And Apple's unveiled its new AI-powered Siri as it tries to catch up with competitors. It's the biggest update to Siri since 2011, with the assistant now able to hold conversations and better understand personal context.
3: Shop to win big at Townsville Mini Loads this month only.
9: Power 100. Your sport now. Taylor Walker's had his rough conduct charge upheld at the AFL Tribunal, ruling him out of Thursday's clash with the Western Bulldogs. Meantime, Melbourne's awaiting news on the extent of Brodie Mychek's injury after hitting his head and neck in the turf and ending up in hospital. And the Blues are already facing an injury crisis ahead of Origin 2, with Stephen Crichton ruled out only hours after being named. Eels half Mitch in hospital. And the Blues are already facing an injury crisis ahead of Origin 2, with Stephen Crichton ruled out only hours after

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4: First chance of a shower today. Just had a little squizzy at the radar. It looks as though Maggie Island's got a little bit, and also around Palaranda. What is going on? Root chance of a shower again tomorrow with a top of 28 degrees. Doesn't look like there's a stack in it. It's sort of that 1 to 5 mil. On Thursday, looking mostly sunny. And the great news is Friday, Saturday, Sunday, mostly sunny, tops of around 28 degrees. Cruising to around 28 today at beautiful Palaranda, where it looks as though it's had a little bit of a sprinkle. It's 21.
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0: So Thursday afternoon, my voice went, nah, you're out of here. So I had Friday off. It was gone over the entire weekend. And it come back about lunchtime yesterday. Kim, it's a source of a bit of entertainment for you, the fact that I'm a radio announcer, and you kind of need your voice for this.
1: It's a problem. That's what I've been laughing at. I thought, oh, what a job to have with a sore throat.
0: Thanks for the laugh, Kim. As long as I can make you laugh, I don't care how I do it. Give me a couple of seconds. I'm going to throw on a band who heard a rumour that this big city had no birds, so they named themselves after that.
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5: 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And RBTs will enforce drink riding. 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

0: plenty of ways to listen to us here at Power 100. Obviously, on your radio, there's online, and there's the iHeart. 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But I didn't give it to her. Carly's son did, and he got it from school. So anyway, enjoy. What a day to have off. It's currently drizzling here in the city, Carly. It's definitely stay-at-home weather. Hopefully you feel better real soon. Aerosmith. 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

Before 11 o'clock here at Power 100, I am going to play you the song that could make you $10,000 richer. After I do the weather in just a second, I'll play the little snippet so you know what song it is. But how good is that? Gee, we've been giving away some big money here at Power 100. How often has Jag the Joker gone off recently? $500 here, $500 there. A couple of weeks ago, $5,000 to a huge footy fan. And I've got 10 grand up for grabs. Like I said, before 11 today here at Power 100. All of us do it. Wildy does it. Nathan's going to do it this afternoon. You know what? I might make it my mission to find out what song Nathan's doing this afternoon and cheat and give that to you after I play mine before 11 o'clock here at Power 100. Also going to get on some great Aussie music, Living End. Gyroscope.

0: who are from Perth. All those many years ago they got together, playing both of those and some other rock for you after the news, which is next here at Power 100.
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1: 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Because there is a difference. 357 Wilcox Street. A Man's Toy Shop. Langdon Street Garbutt. 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
4: Hi there, I'm Matt McDonald. The government remains hopeful it can avoid a new round of US tariffs being imposed. Australia is facing a new 12.5% levy after the US targeted countries that Trump claims haven't stopped imports linked to forced labour. Trade Minister Don Farrell says he's made our position very clear with his US counterpart.
5: I've expressed to him how absolutely disappointed we are and said to him that we do not believe that it's appropriate to have Australia classified in this group.
4: Donald Trump claims Israel and Iran are looking to do an immediate ceasefire after 24 hours of missile strikes against each other. Both countries have halted their attacks for now. Trump has posted on social media that final negotiations on peace are proceeding, subject to ignorance or stupidity getting in the way. Consular officials in the Philippines say there are no reports of any Australians being affected by yesterday's massive earthquake. At least 35 people have been confirmed dead and another 200 injured after the 7.8 magnitude quake struck the country's south. And the nation's pharmacists are pushing for greater powers to prescribe more medications to patients following a trial in some states. They say it will